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0: 5 minutes after the hour 6. Here on the Weekenders Breakfast. The weather is 20 degrees Celsius. It's not looking good. It's like any winting. I get to know what to do in winter. I mean, summer is the longest season, but winter, if I break in, from what she saw, it seems to me, you know, all those things. This morning, we're going to have a fantastic day. We're going to be talking about so many things, it's, I think, throughout the week. What's on a Saturday, it's a recap or now. I have some bit of a bad news, some bit good news. Hopefully, until 8 o'clock. It's been a long weekend since Rekeni for a very new month, May. 2nd of May today, yesterday nearly holiday. It was an interesting one because one of the things today is a fair pay bill in Aya. Introducing, it's only been gazetted, so it hasn't been a bill yet. Has to be bills hadn't been signed into a bill. Mara kito bua kayo na ha holo kabat yor na rona as community retajang horikene and have influence for it to become a bill. Jolly, remember you can call us on 0614009894 kapo ka WhatsApp manu kar sendela 0785 9531. So many other things. Ke batlang bua ka tsona, re tlo bua ka taba ene ya di-tuck shop tse bolayang seemingly be batho ba South Africa e le bona ba bolawang, or people are disappearing. Ke ntlho ba yone re tlo buang ka yona setlhoo sa rona ka bo koropa 7 ya Mazwikubeka. I'm pretty sure by now a lot of people know who Mazwikubeka ke mang, a 27-year-old e leng a Nyamela. We'll talk more about that. And Tumelo Gailele was also a victim of owning a shop, you know, like his plaza shop, and he was murdered. Kamora, the threats is ngata jolo to buka yon or how are South Africans supposed to make their own money and have businesses now? We're under a lot of threat. Fair bill. It mostly talks about devastating Mauban because in the May Day, in the Labasibit, we're going to talk more. Kayo no kutsaba handle, yemela ing ibuaka ing. And Lakatubuelka, Minister of Home Affairs, Lena, who introduced a BMA, or Hutletahalam, most South Africa, Kadi border Rinzarona, which is also fantastic news. I think it's a start. And then, Barubuaka buying shares. Ke bone mane TikTok batho ba bangata ba reka di-shares bana ba patalwang di-350 tsena tsa SASSA tsa unemployment ba rekile di-shares. So we also going to be talk about that got me so excited. Ke tsona ditaba tse monatenatenate tse ke batlang go qetelela ka tsona tsa yona di-shares tsena tse batho ba di rekileng, but ba di rekile di-shares bana di-supermarket and bakery. Hey, I am so excited ka yona eno. So motlhomo wena ga o tsebe ka yona something that's happening ka mane ka Evertone. Ke send di-message ke re bathong, someone please let me know who are these guys. I need them here on my show. Re tlo buang ka tsona taba tseno so that you know, and maybe you can also go tsa keng le na re keng ke di-send tsaka and have shares. Wa bona nthone ore ha o winne bo di-load ka bo 100k whatever amount o nang le yona, lump sum o nang le yona, maya ulo bula businesses and buy shares and relax. Why ha auto resign am sebetsing wa auto se lamsam re ke tuki winne lotu ke tshose lamsam e ke resign ke resign. It's fine, resign am go buy shares probably almost everything and relax. So that's what people are doing now. They're buying shares and hopefully, and I'm praying hore ntatumdimo please ka tswe tswe ena yona e sebetse. You know, so many things are going wrong, especially mona Val, and ke a boulela ka Val. Jwale I'm hopeful haholo hore because people are buying shares and tunyana, it will work. It will definitely work. Jwale he, so yes, those are the things we'll be talking about today. And how wena o tsamaya o ya hole mohlomong hona le bona batho ba tsamaya for the long weekend aba swan le rona. People have gone far away places, ba tsamaile ba tsetse medi. Jale bano ba tsamaileng, let them know hore they can also download our app hona mane ho Play Store. It's simple to use, o tla kgona ho nthola kae kapa kae, bo DJ Bionic, bo mankofela re teng hona mono. So just make sure that you have your app wherever you go, and if you're traveling far or you're still traveling today, please make sure that you are with it into the right, drink lots of water, and have a partner o kgannang le ena kapa motho o tsebang hore ga ke tlo nwa le ena if o ya monateng. And by all means, monate ona ke a o support 100%. Just make sure that you not drink and drive. Ho na le bo di bold, ho na le bo di direct what, ho na le dintho tse ngatangatangatangata tse o ka di etsang to avoid driving. Besides, ho lokena, in fact o ska ba lokena nthong tse o sa tlo tsebang ho di arabela. So just make sure that you have a designated driver if you're willing to go the extra mile or what's taking. And then give like hole, but I want to drink at the same time. Find somebody who doesn't drink, that's the safest way. Okay? Yes. So it's a long weekend. Hopefully but hole, but a hutla handle ba pepile. I mean long weekend is another wabana highly April le May di re tsoga ka le moja ke batlo bua mashano. Hona le somebody was actually complaining about South Africa having too many holidays. Kere too many holidays e dintse jalo. Yes, well April ke yona e nang le bo Easter bo Indi bo Pasa ko re di kopane ka ofela mona. And it's okay, it's good. E kopane le di holidays tsa bana March, March, April, and then May there's a holiday. So what? I mean, May is International May Day. Everybody is celebrating it. So I don't think we have enough. I really don't. I think we should have more. But really up to a country. How about a country? Is a day ailing important to hakalo. Kaniti. Celebrate re kwale tsohle ho be monate. So hopefully re tla celebrate responsibly. Okay? 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O tse bosho ba right today, if you drink for the last time, and then tomorrow you just relax and leave your body to reset for Monday. And the time is 12 minutes past the hour 6. Ntsona le ke le bogeletsegare here on the weekend as breakfast. Ke tla ke na le wena seka ke tsholo until 8 o'clock. 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Jwale he, we'll talk about those things ke buileng ka tsona hanyane ha ke gotla.
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9: And the time is exactly 21 minutes past the hour 6. Onalikile pele tsagare here on the weekend as breakfast. Ke le dumedisa ka ofela dumela mbatswa mesebetsing ba ya mesebetsing. Ona le batho ba lentse ba sebetsa yesterday. So that's what we'll be talking about. Tabatsetsa etse maobane tsa May Day. I'm pretty sure. Did you even tell your kids hore maobane no etsa long? It's May Day ke tsatsi la basebetsi. Do we even talk to our kids? Ka no, na ka jwetsa bana ba ka next. So I think it's conversations that we should have with our kids regarding working situations or resebetsa jwang, so they know it's not always a struggle. Some batho ba sebetsa monate, batho ba sebetsa monate, hona le batho ba sa sebetseng handle, hona le batho ba sa patalweng handle, hona le batho ba sebetsang di shift tse telele haholo and the pay is low per hour, hona le batho ba sebetsang ka dikontraka tse renewang monthly. There are some contracts that are also renewed and say it's just a renewing ba bang ba dutse fatshe. There's no pure communication le management ha di tsebe go na la patola goding yena ka ba di tsebe la patola. There's also this thing ya dikolo, you know, dikolo tsena tse hiramba, like these private schools, ne di be di hirama teacher, ma teacher sometimes they're not getting paid. It's a norm, South Africa. These things, people are not being treated equally when it comes to Workers' Day. And Workers' Day in and I don't think it's been highlighted properly. It's a good thing that it starts the beginning of the month. The whole month. And just try and find out where it should be, actually it should be the month yabatubasibitsa. So now we look at these contracts, it's about signing, or what is it that we're signing our lives away? Are we treated fairly? Are we do we know our rights as workers? So all the time you complain or your contract states right now 7,000 and you get how much? And it says 90% of South Africans are paid 10,000 and less. That's 90%. So leaves the 10%. Banali chelet, who gets paid 80,000, we are dimu, a woman 50,000, we are dimu jalojon. Jolly, 90% is staggering. 90% they are tosa. But they paid 10,000 and less. Who lives on that kind of amount? Ukana right number 10,000, hey, how to we told 10,000, come on, go to 10,000, little thing in hand. Because now your bills are becoming more. They say unali escort coronyana somehow petrol kune nyuluile. Lona transport lona kajeku maubani inyuluile. Wana on Workers' Day. It's ironic, yeah, I guess. Transport nyuluile sell 25 rand a mana frena 23 rand a mani fan a bail from Sebukeng huya fan a bail. I'm not quite sure or kaji resting this man wrong. Kiona upalama taxi is a nyuluile. Ho petrolo ka monalena e nyuluile Iran ya lwana chelete borotho butura ho feta a kitsebe nka re eng. It's ridiculous the way borotho bontu binyulo wa ka teng. It's ridiculous. Borotho ne botlamele be standard at 10 rand at least, 7 rand at least. And then, because now already, if it's 90%, you have to have a union. Minimum wage. Minimum wage. 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Borotho, like they say, is our daily bread. It's actually literally our daily bread. Ha o sa pay papa ho jwang, ha nna ke pay papa ka jeko ke o ja borotho. So those are the things that we should really be talking about, engaging. That's why pay me fair, or pay fair, or fair pay bill, right? Ibuaka so many things, but I don't think it touches actually on the rates that people are going in terms of the monies they should be getting and the monies they're not getting from companies they are signed to. The contractor had it sometimes. We said to sign a contract, also sign a contract, also sign a contract. It says you're not going to be paid every month. Utapatala hashelete eliti. Jale re tlo shebisa yona pay fair ena e tshwarang e bua ka ntho tsefe, because ha e bua pay fair, pay a fair pay bill, actually pay fair bill ena was gazetted for public input on the eve of Workers' Day, seeing things we don't know about. It was already gazetted for the public, but ne re sa tsebe. We're not going to have it for like a holiday, but we don't even know what it is in a day. On the 30th of April, 2026, on the eve of the Workers' Day, build One South Africa, which is BOZA, in partnership with Pay Me Fair organization, announces. It has announced official gazetting of the fair pay bill in Parliament. This is a combination of over a year of legal work, public consultation, advocacy by BOZA and stakeholders. We believe, Skahabacho, this is a bold and necessary step towards building a fairer, more transparent labor market for South Africans. But this milestone marks the beginning of a critical national conversation about fairness in the workplace, particularly for young people and previously disadvantaged communities who continue to bear the brunt of unequal pay practices. Every year, thousands of graduates and job seekers enter labor market that too often operates against them, despite being qualified and capable and eager to contribute. Many South Africans find themselves trapped in cycles of underpayment with little power to negotiate fair wages or challenges. Now, when we talk about unemployment all the time, right? Ribua kaore. Unemployment is very high in South Africa, very high, right? So now there's a desperation to get a job. And when you get an interview, somebody said, kinekinali interviews are five. Kinekinali interviews are five. None of them. Kiledi interview, aka pasa leli one, right? How ufisa interviewing? Batlo ubota hore, ke hola. But with our pay slips out in the house, your previous mono service thing, pay slip. It's against the law. They shouldn't be doing that. They can't do that. So to compare, but of okay. And then they ask you, how much do you think? Obviously, you say, oh, no, 4,000. So 4,500, you can actually take 4,500. And they say, oh, it's 7,000. What tab? Kanoko, you do have a good only degree, Uruzi hire for 4 years after your degree. You're thinking, oh, this is a better job. Can we get into officing and so on and so on? Probably there's benefits you don't know about. Medical, transportation, all baraki 4,000 included, all of those. Kaufela sonaki 7,000, right? Because they know, or muna South Africa, there's a problem with unemployment. So they set the amount so low. When people go to school, get a degree, people have double degrees, they have masters, and wabakiri double graduates, they have masters, some are still studying. Marhamo taloba overqualified for that position. Mbaloba tala 12,000. Leonatar, at least get to them civets. They know Renaissance mentality, or at least get to them civets. And these are one of the unfair practices. Retail stores. Now suddenly the officing. So this is how much we're getting paid. They're not supposed to do that. They're not supposed to do that. Jale, this imbalance, it perpetuates historical inequality. Young professionals who are in the first... or in first in their families to enter a formal economy, black South Africans, women frequently begin their careers earning significantly less than their counterparts. That is another problem, that men are sometimes in other places getting paid more than women. The industry is different. Like the industry had its one. We're not going to talk about teaching or doctor. The industry and here, mechanical, mechanical. Well, it was predominantly a male. Because there are physically for men. So when you go into that job market, they will say, well, you're not going to do much as men do, so maybe you're going to get paid less than them. It could be another scenario. When a salary history is used as a benchmark, past injustices become future injustices. That's why we look at it. They were getting paid less than my teacher, Mahua, the Indians, right? So those injustices, we have to still research. People get getting paid more because we know government saying you have degrees, you can get more opportunities within the departments, and therefore giddy level, like level 5, level 4, level mang, then you get paid more. So things are slightly a bit different than it used to be. More education speaks louder than the color of your skin. Usually fair pay bill in and it has been gazetted. More by building up public contributions or ba batla batho ba bakene mo re tlo le rona re le batho re kgone ho bua. How do we feel about this gazette? South Africans are also encouraged to sign the national petition in support of this bill. Jale inali fair pay dossier petition mo ka ke nang teng ke fair pay bill. This petition will form part of BOZA's formal submission to a parliament. Finally, citizens are urged to directly engage their members to parliament and call on them to support on the fair pay bill as a simple tool to contact the MPs in the avail. So straight to our members of parliament. How can I mean? It's called Fair Pay Bill. Kill you in 3-1. Fair Pay Bill to CO Zere Kiona petition. How can I mean about Eugene's petition where you can directly support the bill? gore e kene mone e signiwe so that re dissecte re bone gore na ga re say into pieces is this gonna work for us, because we cannot be having such laws that di re imela as South Africans. Ga re kgone go move when you're in your workspace, ga go contract ya gago, ga kgone go etseng, ga kgone go etsang. You don't have off days. The off days tsa gago ke one day, and then why ba nontho, and then you're forced to work before the day o tlo bang off. But wa tseba gore e ka weekend usually ke off, mara ba kana ba kenya di overtime. Suddenly e sele hai wa kena overtiming, ga wena o sona le di-plan, ba o jetsa the day before. Those are the practices we should be looking at. It's unfair practices. Unfair practices. So those things kisona tsena sa re mla go shebana ka tsona gona ka me, and we'll be talking more about it hana go ntse. Now re tlo move lang ho yona jole ke the Pi Act Bill, you know, it's very interesting, so we'll be talking about that right after this.
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Any person aggrieved by any political advertisement or political election broadcast that is broadcasted by Ligwa FM may launch a complaint within the 5 days from the broadcast with the Independent Communication Authority of South Africa, known as ICASA. 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

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Remember, you can find us money who all social medias, who TikTok, Redemono. Someday I'll go live on TikTok, Facebook, Redeng, who Twitter X, Redeng, everywhere, just about everywhere, especially man.

0: Durban uya Natala mohlomo kwa mashu o ka re thola ona mono ha o le motho ba ratang le kwa FM re but no you know what I can't find the frequency here but you can download the app that's where you'll find us mo mohlomo o batla ho bua something o sendele mane ho 0785859531 Romans iri ho 8 verse 26 chapter 8 verse 26 in the same way the spirit helps us in our weaknesses we do not know what we ought to pray for but the spirit himself intercedes for us through wordless groans kintate kubeka kamanga everton donor road beautiful day today is 20th degree celsius got it 2 tsa April since re kene smack 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whole season ya winter ke rata but I want to be warm at the same time ke tser tlo bua ka taba ya pi act bill ke eng pi act bill ina it has been also the bill is not passed yet. It's a prevention of illegal eviction from unlawful occupation of land amendment bill was recently gazetted in April 2026 to strengthen property rights and amend the original 1998 Pi Act to amend the original 1998 Pi Act. This proposed legislation seeks to increase penalties for inciting land invasions, clarify court criteria for evictions orders, and better regulate the provisions of alternative accommodations. It like interesting eviction. Like relative South Africa, people also hijack houses, they hijack buildings, but to hijack motorbat like in a huntle, I can like a pay slip, right, so kenny. How papa mutasa patala joy. Say hijack it. The laws, they were really protecting them for quite some time, especially in a kunya COVID, people were not supposed to be kicked out of a place or rather evicted from a property or by rendang even if they're not able to pay citing there was already no it could be they lost their jobs because of COVID now people are staying in places they hijacked there's so many in fact kamanika Gauteng kaman remember there was a guy who hijacked a whole estate kamanika estate property kamanika Johannesburg North right aba ahami kuku ka ha remember that story aba ahami kuku benga tapatse batho rent ha ke taba no I paid o patse mang ba ne doesn't belong to him that property in fact he was a foreign national usually wa bona hore na le mathata ma a sira se jwang South Africa when it comes to unlawful occupation of land usually we have to amend ibe into a bill so that people have rights to their own property. I don't understand. And this is not only in South Africa. It goes all over. Limani, United States, kibone ili bona kuthatha bona. So la tla bua ka yena mo when we come back.
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4: Ba be gotong funeral director se tlhomme pele ka tsa mapato e bile re o hlomela majwe ka magete o tlo bo yena fela ba 270 ka kgwedi ho di parense fa paneng o go iphumana la lepato la maema hudimo 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directors we can
5: 1.0 the heartbeat of the verb.
6: And 7 minutes before the hour 7, on Sonali Kilibhilisahari here on the weekend as breakfast. Kelly, do me the Salvans by Kena. Also, if you tweak into Sangate, you look at so many things. But, well, the most important thing is that our South Africans actually owning their new tuck shops, Bakala, tuck shop, and Kalabu business. And then we hear there's an alleged mafia by Peter Bomamang. Apparently alleged Somalis and obana batho ba rekisang di shopong ha ba batle ha ho kena batho ba South Africa ba take over these tuck shops. So one guy is missing already and the other one is already being murdered. So we'll be talking about that because on a quarter past 7 level on a tabe in a hulhul batlang ho bua ka yona. Se ke bile ka the fair pay bill. It has to be gazetted and kafanaka information ya hore rona as citizens, people who are working, the working class, reakai harbatla ulo bua ka ona taba ina ya hore unfair practices states ala mesebetsi ya rona, whether ke your contract, whether ke taba tsa ho sebetsa kana go se itseng taba tsa shelter we promising sa ipatalweng tsona tseno. So we talked about that also. Hona jwale ntse re bua ka taba ya Pi Act, which is primarily talks about the evictions and our worker evictions. We talk about both rights for the tenant and the person who leases, the owner of the property. Like worker rights sometimes mutofi nako enough, sometimes I also know about Juliak, so that's not legal. Like at least a month, 2 months. Lena was just right, 2 months. I need to get my things together before I move. Okay? So we must know Horbatuba Banalidi rights. That's right, because people's rights are being completely trampled over Mona South Africa. Moto ha a human rights commission. How about human rights fela? Any organization, I think it lacks when it comes to things like this. It just makes me upset. Human rights in South Africa is almost looking like a joke. because we are being violated every day, whether it's work environment kapaki a discrimination where we work kapaki discrimination where we live, everything kabana ba rona ka everything. I don't think they're doing enough job. I'm sebetsa bona e ka rwa leka serebile ka hore since 1998 there's already been an act initially thing, just we needed to amend it and strengthen it or even strong this act, this PIE act in Iruna, Mona, South Africa. So it also says that the original prevention of illegal evictions from an unlawful occupation of land act 19 land act 19 of 1998 was designed to prevent unlawful evictions and ensure that all evictions are authorized by a court. The recent amendment bills aims to address several loopholes that are existing in the laws. So many loopholes, I say several, dingata hampi. It will increase penalties. I can't remember what say, but look at the penalties. By Kenya the penalties, I can't amending the bill. The bill proposes harsher penalties for those who incite or promote orchestrated unlawful invasions, even if no payment is involved. The bill proposes harsher penalties for those who incite or promote orchestrated unlawful land invasions, even if no payment is involved. This is going to do a lot of things for batho ba bangata ba fihlang fela ba ipeya somewhere. Motho fela hlome ntho mona, if that land belongs to somebody else, wena o so fihlile o hlomme wa hao stikila e ka ba stikinyana sa ho wena wa ponta gore monana ke mokitlo wa hante. It's a problem. Court criteria is to aim. It aims to state what courts must consider before granting an eviction order, such as the financial means of the occupier and the rights of the household headed by a woman. They have to consider these things. Akere how wena ore ke kitlo evict motho. Mufile na kumufile chance. Are you coping for 6 months? I know for 6 months. 6 months is too long. You, by law, you should be doing those things. If I'm not enough time. In situations hasa kono patola kire barim. They have to consider before granting an eviction order hore. Financial means samutuki e. Or yes, of the occupier and the rights of the household, headed by a woman. Sometimes he is a single mom. They must come up with something that supports their story. Riserile khotho jwala re segile khotho lwena o tlo evictwang, you must come with evidence or this is what's happening kitse ampebukan ha re o lo dula mon for selemo ka fela, but you must come up with evidence or I'm actually struggling as a single mother. So they do that, I guess, for batho ba bomme, which is something that it could be important. Alternative accommodations, the amendments look to regulate how courts order alternative accommodation, alternatives land or accommodation, including specifying the time period for which it must be provided. I think that has been done in other countries. There was a show in Ikeboni, yeah, UK, where habatla batlo evicta already some sort of maspala basantse ba haya court bona mono maspala yo area mono nteng sebile ba o bete mo o kalodulang teng temporarily while you still have the problem. So there must be a solution. How can safela motho mme strateng, but there must also be a solution how evict motho or o ya kae. So now see, things are changing. I don't feel like evict motho fela ebele bo bile into time mono. No, they go to court. Aba fitle court ba re no, they were not supposed to evict me like that without proper warning. Ke ba file di evidence ke ena, they did not consider the evidence or I am struggling, and then ba be ba wisa So they must consider all these things and then find a proper place for you to go in the meantime while you're still struggling. And balancing the rights, like balancing the rights. The core goal is to strike a balance between protecting vulnerable occupiers and enforcing property rights for land owners. So it has to work out for both parties. Kamona le kamona re tlamele re be khotofetse. A so re tswa khotso se re tswa khotso na sikitopotso molo number owner. I'm thinking these courts are they not fair. But they have to be fair for both of us. So they have to find a common balance, a common goal for rona ka ofelore. Re tlosa momana re thabile protecting the vulnerable occupiers and enforcing property rights for land owners. As much as I'm a single parent, they are protecting my rights as a vulnerable single mother, but also enforcing property rights for the land owners, which is fair, yes, fair. I do believe or it's a fair observation. Actually, core principles of the PI Act, even with the proposed changes, the foundational principles of the PI Act remain central to South African property and housing law. Court order required. No one can be evicted without a court order. Wena little mtsa hao little ntsha motho no paper no nothing he gale ke bua lena he gale ke montsa doesn't work like that. We are a democratic country. We are re tsotse pele ka dintho man. It's not like we just gonna do things ka rai re tsotse khone. No, we're doing things proper, due processes. Occupiers must be given proper notice and opportunity to oppose an eviction. Yes, they must be given a chance, but what do la mono reba ba fane opportunity or because of A B C D E F G H I J. Dingata reasons, I'm pretty sure. Just and it lemele be just and it lemele be just. Kaman swamang it lemele be fair and equitable. Courts must consider all relevant circumstances, including rights of the elderly, the children, and the disabled before granting eviction. Already, a single parent is already considered a single mother, and rights of the elderly, and disabled, disability. Who consider before you can evict them. Even before by Kena, right? Before Mutra Kena Katung, that would be my disclaimer advice, Katuko. How much are you Kena? Otlamelo Otevorana, Bufoko di Bamanaki in. That's why most banks. How will you reckon to? What to check out now? Kila koltaman, so they know already when you're a bad payer, when you're a bad payer. They know already. Basabashi will the red tags are motonana. I don't qualify as a low because of certain issues. So it must be the thing, Lufawena, as a land owner or a property owner, to make sure that you know these things. Before Unkamotu, what's one motion of Pelaka disability? And if ever hutobanali matata itin sina, how am I going to have a kitokwana juang hori? Kitot seba di rights zaka as a property owner hori motuna ha anto kitu is a juang. As much as limoto apilanka disability, lena sebi di rights are more duty. Skafit laka di rights sa how and think your rights overrule someone else's rights. Because you have a disability, kapo wena you're a single parent, kapo wena you're an elderly person. No, it's going to be advantage of because the courts will read through you fast. But when I fast, all right, when I'm using this kind of it's going to be a hand. Yes. If you wish to provide feedback, to propose the amendment bill to amend this bill in 1998, you can contact the Department of Human Settlements. Rakana rakena hona mono so that we can amend it. I can really look at this bill that's already been there since 1998 just to make sure that things run smoothly for us as South Africans. So we cannot still all radulefel all willy-nilly and not do things. How can't you be in the know? I always say every day, be in the know. Know your rights. I don't know being in the know, especially in a country which allows you to do that. It allows you so that both parties can have a fair experience. Okay. Judge Witzel, give them 2 moments to gather their stuff very ready, and then Libana Vasibor can go in the mail. So Kisona Chavitin say no, I'm happy. How I know table mammy di or eh, Lina Sikiti Bakajiku. Be in the know.
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0: and the time is 17 minutes. Time is 30 minutes past the hour 7. When I look here on the weekend's breakfast, Kelly Dumis Coffinus. Give me a gun to sing out time if you just got in. Torel man, hey, sing out the city fitil. In fact, when I talk about the Torah story in Sinasi, say Bima Holomona South Africa, says Halang. I think it has been on social medias everywhere. Everywhere we've been talking about it, everybody's been talking about it, and I think it's time for us to get a this young man, 27 year old. Okabona hore, he had really bright future. And I talk about, I'm sorry, past and says if he's not here anymore, he's been missing for over a month now. And so like Mazi Kubeka, Kwakamanika, Fosloras, Iska East Rende. And his family is in Basadi social media Baba Bakupa Tuso Morkaram Tolandi. But there's a lot of stories going on. Nothing has been confirmed yet. He has said Lena before him being missing. Hore, we love a blela girlfriend to high hore. Man who never been swing young, never to have a tangre. Kiriki say. Besides that, there's already a guy, Asa Agasile, by the name of Dumelo Khailele. He was shot next to his tuck shop, Liela, Paspaza shop, tuck shop. Usually, it's sad, worry. Reporter comes to when South Africans are trying to do things that, well, this Paspaza shop has been our thing. I don't know, worry, when did it become somebody else's thing? It's being a kintarona tech shop. Spaza kintarona. Jali, hey. Now that we're trying to, and these are young men, kibuakabatuba, very young. Jali, we'll be talking about that.
1: 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The heartbeat of the Val. 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
0: And the time is 21 minutes after the hour 7. Unsanal Kilabukhile Sekgare here on the Weekenders Breakfast. Kalijime Sekofela Bakatang Hukena. There's so many things. Rebulengkazo Tengata. Kuningi. Kuningi. Rebulengkazo Nazaringata. Just before the ad breaks, Niki Buaka Tabayama Zwi Kubeka, who is being missing for a month after allegedly Hutri Unyamiti Kabakala Hubula Tuck Shop Wahai, who created a lot of commotion amongst Rona, the South Africans, and foreign nationals. The Benelli foreign nationals has been going on for quite some time in South Africa. Babuya Babita, xenophobia, Babita. Hey, so many things. Charlie, it I think it's perfect because it's the right time these wars are going on in South Africa. And Minister of Home Affairs also announced something. I'll tell you much later about it. But a 27-year-old, I put his intact shop command for slurs. And he has been saying, why are you in tax shop? Then, you know, there's these other ones. Then you claim no protection fees. And there's nothing like that. Nothing like that. He was actually targeted for opening a tax shop as a South African. Certainly at a stage where now this tax shop apparently belongs to a certain group of people. They themselves are fighting. They themselves, but Baba was in the tech shop, are fighting. Bubone mbabona balwanela di areas. How eno ka fihla le seke zone 10 re kena zone 10 bantshola zone 10 ene ba kira yona le sports kit shows in zone 10 re tlo qabana because now you taking my customers away. I bona ntjo themselves balwan. Imagine now South African would come because now you relate better to somebody that you speak to. Zimhlela wonzonga, my friend, I'm sorry to use that term. Can I receive this? I don't think it's a bad term. Or my friend, can I have what? Or khatezi go bua sekgwantso mo karkishi and so on. So you want somebody you can relate to naturally, something that happens. Like, so they know where once a South African starts this, now more South Africans will do it, and what would happen? In turn, we take over the tech shop industry. Because it's about industry at the end of the day ke mona ka se re tlamile re ibitse industry jale he ke ona taba e bohloko haholo e hleileng recently ya yena Mazikube has been missing now kofela. I saw there was a point where but Bafosno Rase they took up arms by Kena locationing Babatla justice for him. We'll be talking about justice, but we still don't know what happened to him. We would love to know what happened to him, but he's been missing for quite some time. Nobody knows. All the people who are close to him ha ona le I one at Ibanghur who it's a thing kayena. Jale the Kubeka family in Foslora says they are living through what feels like an endless nightmare describing the disappearance young one of a month 27 years and the longest 21 days was then Hanabens is about 2 weeks ago 21 days in the period they believe it is linked to a dispute in a tuck shop who runs the area at the tuck shop. Can you imagine the people having meetings somewhere ba re a rona rona ba zone 14 how to but ba zone 14 ke bonga di foreign nationals ba zone 14 ha ba emeka motho ba ema nna ke ka ena ke zone 14 pla di shop ena ke zone 14 pla ke reke nna ke ka zone 14 pla. Imagine that. Now, if I come into South Africa, I don't go to those meetings. It means I'm not welcome in the area to have my own tech shop. Ridiculous. Jale, Basababilele, the star and Usuahai Deli Mofokeng said Mazu left home, got his 2nd of April, like any other normal morning, but never returned. A day she now replays repeatedly in the man. You know how good the super number. Then you start to think, oh, but no, no, can I be lying? That makes sense. Can I be lying? So you now trying to figure out what could have happened to him. He left home like any other normal day and was going to deposit money, rent money. He was wearing a black hoodie, blue jeans, and carrying his bag with his lunch and laptop. Very dedicated young man, very dedicated businessman. Ha fit the shop on for motshare. It was haba fit the shop on for motshare, but lor shop has been closed for quite some time. Sure, he never went to the shop. His girlfriend Ayanda confirms, so she has last spoken to him the previous night before Atlunyamela. From that moment, the family says their search began, one that has stretched into nearly a month. So it is over a month of uncertainty. And it's even worse. What's Atlunyamela? It's even worse. You don't know. You don't have answers. How table you don't know what to say. You don't know. You can't bury Atlunyamela. You can't even say they're dead or they're deceased or they're not with us anymore. You can't. Because I'm told what look at it. because you don't know. More disturbingly, the family alleges that he had been under pressure from a man known as Zulu, allegedly, to sell his business to foreign nationals, something he firmly resisted. He kept asking him to sell the tuck shop, but Mazi said no, he didn't understand why he was being forced. So now, not only is that happening, there's this guy that's allegedly called Zulu, which already they're getting kickbacks from it. They're getting money from these foreign nationals. So, because now they are messing up our business. So, Mazwi, and unverified tip later suggests that he may have been taken away in a white Toyota Corolla with no registration. A missing person case was opened only 5 April, 3 days after he disappeared. Since then, the family says communication from the police has been minimal. The investigation is low. We are not getting updated like we expected. We're still waiting. Hopefully there'll be news coming through and telling us right now. We'll talk more about this when we come back.
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0: And it's exactly 7:30. It's half an hour, 30 minutes before I leave. But hey, we've been talking about the 27-year-old. It's not only the problem in Matatayo, in South Africa, because also Tumelo Khailele, also I. Shop owner Kamani Kasoe 2 years also gunned down. Hundred Katokola Tuck Shop was gunned down. I think Lena, he also had altercations with people who were forcing him to close down his shop, and I was like, no, I'm not doing it. And I'm starting to think now you must heed to the problem. Now how tree is a china, just do it. For the sake of your peace and for the sake of your family and for the sake of your life. Because ultimately it's not worth it. But now it has gained a lot of attraction. Because now we're just looking now. What is going on? There's a mafia thing going on in South Africa when it comes to tech shop. And may Tumelo Khailele's soul really rest in peace. What a lovely human being. One is a young man trying to make it in this industry. Well, it was one of the things. It was our thing. So it has been taken over, and it's a problem because we seem to be in a state of accepting things too and let go of things. South Africa. So I'm very sad. But in light of that, there's also good news. I hope this is good news. Because I've been talking about Ntuthuthu Simonato all along. Jolly. Minister of Home Affairs in that day, Leon Shriver, introduced the BMA. BMA in Anaki ntse ke hlokomelang hore re lo builder the new port mani. I think it's 5 new ports tse re lo di lukisang di portent tsa rona, means kamane ka more this entry mo kenwang teng mona South Africa. Re lo di lukisa jwale, yeah, because I think we have a much bigger problem. So what like something ke batla mo fa chance. He was appointed the 30th of 2024 as part of government national unity, a member of Democratic Alliance. His focus is on reforming immigration, accelerating digital transformation, and tightening border securities. Majorly key initiatives focuses on areas since April 2026. I tell you, a lot of things are happening in April. Obana April, I feel a lot of things. I don't want to lie. Border infrastructure leading to 12.5 billion project to upgrade 6 major land ports of entry, including Beitbridge, Limbobo, to improve efficiency and security. To increase safety and efficiency and security. Jale 12.5 billion in Kyone Yang Ilolukisa, all those posts, not only two, I think it's four of them. Yeah, Ed Lukisa Kofela Hore. The borders are runa. The borders are never also called ports. The borders are runa di be right. Di be hantle le hore ha o tlo go ba already le di tempe tsa rona di sedi le different tlamele di ne di change time after time ba re batla confuse mang ba ne ba batlang ho etsa mokonya ba etsa ntse snacks, because this is a problem. Now there are people that are undocumented in South Africa, right? They come to South Africa, they want the citizenship, they buy the citizenship and then go abroad. Then there's a video that is all over social media. I don't know if you've seen it. More border control, yeah, UK. I think it's Scotland, where they say, Scotland, they are looking at these passports here, the Nigerians. Passports, they say they're South Africans. But it's fake. And they kept asking him, and then he was answering, he was not denying anything. But this is not your passport. I go, no, it's not my passport. They could take my passport and my details as a South African, and then I abroad ka yona alo phela ka yona, and then ba muthola because I tsa ntse snacks kwa Scotland. So there's a bigger problem. This problem is just massive. It's huge. It's explosive. I fail. It's just getting more and more and more. And also these other videos, Moto Are, you know, they are Nigerians in Asia. And they'd say, I think it's China or Korea. And they would say, Bamosa, where are you from? And they say, I'm from South Africa. It's clearly Nigerian. You can tell by the accent. It's very heavy. And they say they're South Africans because they don't want this internal kid in Nigerians, because they have a bad reputation. Well, some do have a bad reputation, and it's not because of who, but it's because of who they are around the world. And there's also another one where bana ba tshola ka tlasa di-train. I don't know whether motho na ene e tshwareletse ka tlasa train. Ba ba sheba ka tlasa train, they are illegal immigrants, most of them are Nigerians. So it's not only a problem in South Africa and that the Shriver are more lukisa, but it's also in international. And when they go international, they go with our passports and saying they are South Africans. And then when they start doing things, and also, hey, kiss South Africans, and you know, Nigerians. And there's this case I talked about, this case. Yeah, the lady, Anali Island, Allah Ari, they want to take her back to South Africa. She's a South African. She wasn't a South African. So in other words, people are taking false identity and they're taking it to the world as South Africans. And they're not taking back to their own countries. My children. Jolly hey, 12 billion rands, it's really 12 billion rands, 12.5 billion rands to be exact, and the Leon Trevor wins it as Minister of Home Affairs. Well, ki budgeting, our borders. I know, look at our borders, look at the fences as a jump one fence, elegant, a hutwani jump one. Hulukiswe for real. Skafua but to chelet and Balotla Madanga a commission because I will reach it. Because people are sometimes a habaut shelter if it a billion, couple million, even for fear. Under the watchful eye and the Dr. Leon Trevor, hopefully these things will soften the blows these young men being killed in South Africa because they just want to open a tech shop. This is a new era replying. It's as hard as it is really bad. Jolly, we have to focus on these things. We have to talk about these stories that have news. If it wasn't for Mazwi Kubega, him being missing because he had a tuck shop, we would have never known Katumelo Khailele, who has already been killed because he refused to sell his tuck shop. How many more brothers and sisters are going to lose over this? Jolhe, hopefully the day Shriver Tatlaka something that will have a better impact on South Africa's economy so we protect this. A most prized, the car now is the most prized thing to be South African in the whole of Africa. In the whole of Africa. Jolhe, message kuna ukeni, our morning says K, my cousin was gunned down 7 bullets in Nelspruit for owning a spaza shop by the so-called, allegedly, Somalians. They're very dangerous. And when I went to school, cousin Yahai was gunned down. 7 bullets, mommy. Can mommy did that send a message via WhatsApp? 7 bullets. Because of owning a spaza shop. Arabat one of a dangerous hand. Dangerous. I want to bar plane because they come from countries that can easily do these things. They come from countries mokareng ha ona order. I don't know. Maybe Mabiji knows about way better than me. But I don't think ore. But haba ho itse ntse ba diesa. And the whole of the continent, yeah, Africa have different countries, I guess. 52 countries. Did you know South Africa has the highest prisoners, foreign national prisoners which are undocumented, who have harmed South Africans, criminals, 25,000 of them. How we are other countries is only like 150 foreign nationals bus in Yandi country city. South Africa has 25,000, the highest in the whole of the continent. And the minute people march, by it's a martial march, and they go to these streets, go Joburg, and they shut down these doors. Because of the Fanta Day Banyaza memorandum, this is our plea, this is our cry. Okay? And then it's like one or two xenophobic country sitting. But they don't know the crux of the matter, they don't know the problems we have. Just honestly, listen to the show. Hey, Linda Kaziniak, bam gunned it down, no spread. Kamunaga is trained. Charlie, is it, are we wrong to march and march without consent? Are we wrong? or is it better if people retold in and we don't say anything? Because we've been saying, we've been talking. They've gone to Eastern Cape because of Moto Anaikita Morena, Eastern Cape, Walranua, I get from Nigeria. And the same thing happened in Ireland. I think it's Scotland, yes. Mohona Le Moto Ibiza Morena, and Nigeria. Mamu Deport. You know, in fact, it's not a Nigerian, it's a Ghanaian. It's a Ghanaian. Bamu Deporta. Huban Aize Yanaki Morena. Country near between Scotland. Bamu Deport. Bamu Zamizma. No, sorry, thank you, goodbye. Not gonna do that here. Right now, we're just waiting for an apology. We're not inciting violence. We'll never incite violence. But we want to be heard. Talks are bring ordinary South Africans. Let's talk about these things. Let's not be scared or hey man with that and hey man with that. Now as a reserve will attack shop because as Somali has a tax shop next door. Can't be. It cannot be. Jali 6 pots, yeah, get 6 in fact. Get 6 pots, land pots of entry valued at 12.5. It covers on a little demolish one, the rebuild way. Mona South Africa. Ratabona na konseya hori, ifela kaita bayo. Definitely, we'll see how far we'll go. So far, so good. As long as it does not, na akarata by violence. Violence on a linen kusabluku. Because we're all humans at the end of the day. But coffee love a clean one over and over family. But let's do these things right by law. Harmacha, a peaceful march. And then Rebonorna, Mulao, Onorovo, what are they going to say? What are they going to do for us as concerned citizens? Jolly. Feeding scheme or no, I haven't. Sorry, actually, a feeding scheme. Hana ko ntse mhlomo re tla kena wena o tlhona ina mo mamedi na o re.
8: Morning, my baby. It's better, but you wanna have a sip and say the possible one of our tools. Because government always spent too much for the prisoners in South Africa. So, I think I'm okay. I'm going to South Africa. I'm going to enjoy. So, I'm going to go to the country. I'm going to go to the country.
0: Emulimatswarwe a dipotuwe a iso kantsa bona because nete well

0: in South Africa na ke bona botata boetsang gore they still here, so now they ba batlamele ba gwebe hona motho I bona ntho, which is retlare. So now before they go out in other countries and talk bad about us, so you know, South Africa and so on, the benefits are bad, the benefits are good. The Somali woman stood there in front of a television show interview, bamo botsa hore what is the bamaga, no na problem ya ka kere ke kopa mamela ntumo mamedi. What she said this, are ne re thola 350 ena ya unemployment, kere everybody got it for COVID, everybody regardless of your status when you're in South African or not, everybody got it. Are now 7 months to six are holy child ya ka ena ya government 350. I don't understand jatisakama posa, why are you doing this to us? But you're not a South African, I must get an ID to get that money. The gall and the audacity. You'd never say that to America. Never say that they deport you so fast, so quick. She had the time and the audacity to continue talking about South Africans. In South Africa. That's what she said. She didn't care. She didn't care. And then when yen ehleleng yao tshe motho wa Ghana o nale undocumented to South Africa ba re ba batla motsamaisa ehlele mane. Batho ba Ghana ba matha ka propaganda ya rona ge seno fubi ke towards batho ba Ghana. And le bona ba lontsa the South Africans out of Ghana. They tell me, why would you as a South African go to another country undocumented? We don't do that, do we? Come on, I'm a video. I'm telling you, out of their country, and as now the document is right. Oh yeah, Ghana. Where now? You know how far Ghana is from South Africa. You know how far? I know a Ghanaian. I do know South Africa. Kim, how do you? Kira, how much is it to from South Africa? Should say 80,000. Kira, 80 grand to come here. Nakin kiti kanda kie Ghana. Calm down with that. Half it lagana, a little book on the mom. Papa's a kid.
1: 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Yeah.

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2: Morning, morning, madam. No. These people must just go. But abatsamaye, ba re sundito no mang pana bua ka bona. But abatsamaye mama, everyone must just get deported whether o drunkong or not. But abatsamaye. 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
3: 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How ka ba le shutdown? How ka ba le shutdown o fela? 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
1: 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And mara before ke tsamaya I want to talk about something so interesting that's happening hona mona Valley. I spoke about it before ke kena ke ha ne ke ntse ke kena earlier on today ke taba ena ya Everton, right? Kamani ka shopping center kamani as from April again 2026 April reports indicate that some South Africans are utilizing their 350 rands social relief of distress kidi grant to acquire shares in local businesses initiatives such as bakery, supermarket and grocery stores in Everton. Alala, that made me so happy. Yes, I just wanted to leave on a good note. Iskaba felede ba tsebhloko but ke ba bone hangata ba ntse ba hlaha social media. I really want to talk to them. If anyone knows or ke bomang, please let me know. I want to interview them. I've been trying to interview them or to get an interview with them. Ke ba send the message but no response. Ba tlo re jetsa rena these shares ba di rekileng to have a supermarket, grocery and grocery store, bakery, mani Everton. It's something that's just it makes my heart. O bona ke ntse ke batlang hore re bue ka tsona hampe to uplift our communities and individuals are pulling or using their funds to gain shareholding or local community businesses moving beyond using a grant strictly for survival. Wey bona marantwe, do you understand into ba yetsang? It makes me so happy. I'm so proud to be a South African, particularly motho wa Vale, because we always be reporting about things that are not happening in Vale. Potholo ka mona mabone a sebetse ka mona eng ai hey ke ntho ka ofela, but this is something else. People are owning shares mo di bakery, they owning shares supermarket and they have opened it. So I will be what about now tuck shop ki problem, because we've seen a problem tuck shop was problem, now we're moving up so when I did bakery and we having all those things are 350 tsaruna di mathele hona mono for all those people who are unemployed and receive their sasa relief ya distress so that people can have better lives. So rikikeng the message before we leave kutlorna mamedi baranga, just wanted to talk about them. Congratulations to those people. I am very very proud to be Motoa Valley and have something like that, and I hope it goes to all other provinces and all other towns around South Africa so that we can show that we South Africans are lazy measure.
2: Poli ha ba ba le teng batho ba South Africa ba country tsa bona e leng di prisoners mo ha batle hae. 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Please, I want to remain anonymous.
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1: And time is exactly 8 o'clock. Before I leave, I just want to say thank you so much for all the messages. What are going to happen next week? We're going to take this affecting as a community. Again, congratulations to Banwa Rikilendi Shares, Banang Bakery, Grocery Store, and so many other things throughout the country. I hope it has a ripple effect for everybody else. I hope also I can promise my good for Miki Lebukhile and the rest of the crew. Lebukhile for your time. See you next week. Goodbye.
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1: Yes, wena mkhotsi wa rona a dumiseng ke ne. 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Yes, wena mkhotsi wa rona ke a Saturday a long weekend ke wena mngani wami. 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How many days? 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
4: 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O bua ka ntho e tsebang o tsala e dintwe di tsetelle. 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
1: Yes, we are back. We are back. We are back. The best kids show in the world. Yes, we are back. But I don't know how long we are going to be. It is a long weekend. And we are going to be here. Yes, we are going to be here. And we are going to be here. We are going to be here. We are going to be here. We are going to be Christmas. We are going to second Easter. We are going to be here. We are going to be here. We are going to be here. We are going to be 0785 85 95 31 0785 95 31. The other brother from KZN, Wadi Library, is responsible for the library. Kamanika KZN. Yes, Renali, the brother Omuwa Nali Bali Liena. Okay, we learned a lot when I'm good. Kileka ujeza when I'm good. 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Ujeza papa le mama when I'm good. 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Ajamarok was catching a dead. So when I'm good, I wanna. I'm not holding FM 91.0. Yes, Kaska get you low when I'm good. I wanna. 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
7: Dumela mmalemo pompo e wa khotsi ke botshela ka nkola. 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

0: Yes, yo, and I'm Khudzwa Rona, best kitty show in the world. Yes, I'm Khudzwa Rona. Welcome, my nigga, find us. We shall be. Khudzwa Rona, we shall be. Mabani ineli Workers Day. Maranak market, wa ineli Workers Day. 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Wa ineli lego hai. Wa ineli lego hai. Yes, ineli Workers Day, mabad. Ah, Khudzwa Rona, we shall be. Mabani ineli Workers Day, when I'm khudzi. Ah, when I'm khudzwa ka star. When I'm star, when I'm khudzi. Yes, mabani ineli sebezi. Workers Day, that's ila ba sebezi. Nick Macaletti Luna, why lead with him? Why Luna and Lilico high? Why Luna and Lilico higher and Amahoti? So when I'm put to a guy, I get a genana and I'm putty, head looking and up this Tembi so I can't. Nally Bally Dot Moby when I'm put to a gun, put or Casca Hilo Quedia Machin and when I'm put on. Get a film barrett written to Naba Nally Bally, open like a sector, quitting an outfit. I April and celebrate her now. Well, read, drop the book. So when I'm going to go to this month, I'm going to go to the beginning and I'm going to go this week, that other week when I'm going to go to after the same episode.
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0: On Thursday.
1: On Thursday.
0: Yeah. As we were closing in yanga ka April.
1: I think the problem uti we end a new month.
0: Yes.
1: Think about the old man. So now the mind is like it's long time ago. Kanti into yakhona la mara ngandlulile lana. Yeah, so on Thursday we had a very beautiful and successful Man Imbizo. I think last time ngilana sikhulumile ngayo imeni imbizo ukuthi ke na the importance of it it's when we want men to be involved into children's literacy children's journey in terms of reading so where 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
1: 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I think the bigger picture is to have it more live with Abu Baba. So we are hoping as it now we are starting on the webinar online, we are hoping to make it a big movement where we'll have a face-to-face engagement, and already those engagement and workshops are already taking place, especially in the Eastern Cape. They are taking place. I think the other next step is to make it a national drive, but at the moment we are still doing it on a webinar which is online. But the bigger picture is to have bontate ka sibili in rooms where we will have these conversations, where we will talk about our roles as bontate in terms of ho bala bana ba rona le ba thusa le go bala. So I think in the near future we'll probably see it, because I think we are already having it in the Eastern Cape where the facilitator is busy with that in the live session with the local fathers. So we are hoping that as we continue, we'll have the same situation in the entire entire country where we have this movement of fathers understanding their role and also participating in children's literacy.
0: Is an aptitude. Ke le ka utlwa le one of the speakers a tsho le rona re le bana we need to re ye ho our fathers re ba jwetse re ba re thaopegele as kids ba mametseng go ba balla story papa ge ke o balle story hore le yena a gone go a nako haiya a tle le naga ka sho ke le nana ge e be nna a o ballang. 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
1: 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There's no exams, there's no assignment, it's just having fun. And that's why we could no abantwana they need to be reading to their parents to make the activity fun. It should be like, oh namhlanje ufunda, oh namhlanje ufunda mina, you know, all of those things to make it fun, to say oh no yimi, oh let me just read, let's start, and make it exciting so that it does not seem like in a task that now children must now every time when they think we are buya kaya by a tuga la party, oh the pubesile ya buya nali, they should be excited to ah namhlanje baba uyo 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uzoyithanda the story list. So all of those kind of things, it need to be that environment, because what we are always saying is that we need to create a positive experience with books so that children will love books. But if you don't create a positive experience, because once ufika nge approach ebubesi, the children will withdraw And when they withdraw, then they won't participate. They won't see. They will think this thing is not. It's a monster to them. So we should find ways, because remember, all of us have, we know how to engage our children in different ways, how we play with them. So you already know. So I think in that kind of approach, Kulapo, you can take advantage of that situation to start, you know, engaging and having that particular time where you engage around stories and books. Like I said, this activity does not necessarily mean Uguti. It's about also everyday sitting on books. It's about also how we grew up, what we used to do. You know, those are stories. Those are very nice stories. We have stories for days. Because when I say, 40 years young, I'm story. Next, when I was
0: going
1: to jump up a cheese. I was going to say, so there's a lot of stories that we can talk about. These are stories.
0: Yes.
1: Yeah. All of those things, were, these are stories. So everyone has a bit of their own stories, which Abandona, they would love to hear. So those are stories that we need to be sharing for our children. So those are stories which so that's why we're saying it's not about always saying I don't have books, but it's also about the conversation that we can have with children and tell them stories, which is weago, because I mean in our life now where we are, the age that we are in, we have so many stories and stories for days. And this is the same thing, because as Abantabatala, if we meet with our friends, when we meet with our friends and other people that we know, we always tell the stories. We're like, hey man, wakula mama naita china. Hey mama. So we always remember those kind of things. So these are same things that we need to share
0: with the kids.
1: With our kids, so they can get, because they will be excited to, daddy, when so these are stories for days.
0: Yeah.
1: So children would love to hear these things, and just imagine now, look how we are laughing Rona now in the studio. Imagine children be excited and be shocked to say, daddy did this, so those are very exciting things that we want to say. They can create that environment, that space, so children can laugh. They get used to that idea to say, but then tomorrow must tell us more stories about then we start telling the story. So we need to create, that's why we're saying, let's create a positive experience so that bana ba khono enjoy by looking forward to this, how feature fella baba batle mthuna kuna dotsa khona ke diatla. 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
0: Yes, when I'm going to go on here, and anyway, because they more by any when I'm going to. 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Hello you.
4: Here. 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

0: 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Or what's the weight for this month?
1: Yeah, yeah, it's unbelievable, man. April was very good to us. Kila tabila hole sambi no manu mpompo sa nganelela isa amba sa zula. No, we were massive this week, this month. So this month it's May when. There's nothing much planned this month, but there are activities still about Tanghore. Read the sekuthaza abantu ngaphandle abantwana ngaphandle because ngey 10 already abangani bethu sebakhulumile namhlanje ke na bebehlezi izolo ekhaya ku Workers Day so a holiday enkulu so ngey 10 again it's Mother's Day 10th of May it's Mother's Day so cela ke abangani bethu ke na they must do massive things for their mothers angithi because if it was not their mothers they won't be here so we are then you know requesting them to do things that are massive for their mothers they can write up a card they can cook for them hey bangasichise ekhaya lapho Yeah, they can make breakfast. Yeah, only breakfast. Makanda, yeah, they can pray. But also, you know, write something special to the parents. So I think this month, I encourage them to be creative, you know, by, you know, writing nice letters to their mothers and appreciating their mothers. Because if it was not the mamas, they won't be here. And it so this month again, we won't be moving around much as in Alibali, but we are requesting them utabangan bethu to do beautiful things on the 10th. Ingole fatsi mule chumi, ingole fatsi wena friends of the best kids show. Ingole fatsi the 10th of May is Mother's Day. 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
0: what hello. Hi.
1: Yeah, wa bon eh so bongola happy letter a very beautiful letter. We appreciate mama. Then we're also having

0: 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So yeah, wa itse ba familia henu e make some beautiful things for the family and enjoy mole hae mole ya. Then there's Africa Day this month which is e ka tsa tselelo ho le 25 ke tsa tselelo ho le 25 se ga bua lona go le etsa mark tsa tselelo ho lo fela ke 25 yeah. Yeah,
1: yes.
0: 25 it's very as Christmas fela.
1: Mm,
0: Christmas yeah, Christmas ya batho bana ba ba dutse ha ema ba na enke re. Yeah, asim ba sa skulumba ba bolu yeah. So it's Africa Day where we celebrate Africa. Remember we have a unique continent we must celebrate being Africans. Yeah.
1: Yes, when I'm going to go on Halu Haimo, when I'm hoti. Yes, Rito, when I'm going to go on a Rena Kurjit, when I'm going to go on a Rena Kenaka, when I'm hoti. Me good Larbona Palagata, Cascolun Saha, when I'm going to go on a Rita Camo, when I'm going to go on a Tote Massive, when I'm going to go on a Linali Bali, Tote Mobi, when I'm going to go on air. One empty time, sorry, Tote invitation here. I told another invitation here, Honakaman Gasosol. 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
0: Yes, that's true because as you, that's why city the parents they should tell children stories like now just explain ukuthi which stories can we tell because remember must khuluma ngeitori sikhuluma ulimi lethu sizusisa izinto ezintsha masikhuluma and kubalulekile ngoba sifunda amagama amasha sizwa amagama amasha besingawazi masikhuluma. 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
4: Yes, when I'm good, I'm going to get the best kitty show in the world. Yes, when I'm good, I'm going to get the best kitty show in the world. We encourage you, bala mkhotsi bala ke during the week kopane le mkhotsi wa rona o mong of the team sense tsa ha malume pompo ai se o sona le story season se ke master ga ona jalo ka re mkhotsi a re tletsa nako it's one of the channels ne rile ka go bona ka manika I think it's Kito Primary. 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
5: 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Ngiyakhumbula laphana entweni laphana esihlabutsha the school has its own library. So I'm definitely sure ukuthi mhlawumbe abantwana because they were like ngithi ama-library card they all raise their hand hi library ngithi how most library season 7 but no library school. So now that was very massive because abantwana meaning they make use of this library in their school laphayana. So we are also encouraging those schools who do not have libraries. Let's try and create a space where they are very far from the libraries. And we know so many communities that are far library because a small farm akuna library, for instance. It's small farm akuna library and Nasevatoni library one and Evatoni is massive. So you can then understand with the other children who are staying very, very, very far. So for them to move to Everton Library, it's a mission. So, and also it's not very, or sometimes it's with the lot of cars in the road, safety is also something that's very important. So I think the schools also can play a very huge role with creating a little bit of a space of a library, La Payana. abantwana bajwayele ba-understand ukuthi bayi-library. Just imagine going to university when you have never seen a library in your whole life. You know, inkinga lento. So these are things that we want to encourage ukuthi kena sizame sisebenzisanini sincedanini ukuthi kena abantwana babe exposed to these libraries and books, and also telling them stories. Says mele stories ka Auntie P manje uzositshela ukuthi amagagasi bewayenzani, uyabona, sikhona ukwazi bokunjani ethe kuyini, angithi ekamthaniya, angithi siyoze ukuthi kamthaniya oluka banana ukuthi uyabona ke manje ukuthi bukwenzakalani. So the story next week ngizobe ngilalele u-Auntie P ukuthi asixoxele ukuthi bukwenzakalani lapha kulika banana, uyabona. Ya ubhukutile wangena emanzini, wabona boshaka, yabona. Stories are coming next week.
4: Next week, so stories are coming.
5: Sifuna le story. I'm going to be listening. Ngilalele kakhulu sozo stories sekabanana.
4: Yes, and put the same. So there's one thing, one of the speakers as I show lapha on Thursday, at if abantwana bangena kuthando lokufunda kuphela nalento ukuthi ingane ifune ama chocolate nanani baba maka emthweni ungizele ne chocolate, kuza lento ukuthi hayi cela uthenge incwadi entsha, sebazo requesta ilokunja incwadi, they won't be in the by amazimba nama pizza and what.
5: Yeah, so, yeah, that's a very interesting point, because into balekile ukuthi esibonile ukuthi kaningi in our communities, and one of the research did say ukuthi in our families we don't have books. Incwadi azikho emakhaya, abazali asinto esenzayo. 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You know, not good. 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then think of if people are buying books, because if we are unable to buy book, I mean present for our little ones or to our family members, imagine that buying books, it's something that people don't even think of. So but we need to create that culture which you must change this into. I was even saying which kuma baby shower, I've never seen books. I only see pampasses and I only see baby powders, what. But I've never seen people at the high. Yes, in the town, I'm fundele, nothing. We are not yet in that level, you know. So we something if I see she in Chesiko cool, Guti, if you're losing Guti, Baba Mbunendi, not engine engine, and Kalawut Mawim Sebenzini or Mawaman Mali, Untangleon. 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
4: 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Thank you very much wena mogotsi wa ka, itshware handle long weekending ena na mogotsi. 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
1: 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Who said that? 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
5: marenke." 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

0: Tell a brother to get some motivator to get some of the Russian Sanguinity. Advocate of what I motivate the labor of the nation of Hotswaka. I was one of the men of Hotswaka. Near the Chamo Hotswaka. I have one day, I give a pillar. I like the Bumpolikalena. Talk about Hotel, go back to Hotswaka. Near the Chava can look at the Russian Hotswaka. I'm going to be the GLT. Advocate of Hotswaka. I get some money. 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I want a Lumkaya. I mean, hey, Mkaya, I'm Wijani Rapa. Hey, Nyapila.
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0: Whether you're hosting an event, launching a product or growing your brand, Lekwa FM 91.0 MHz, the heartbeat of the Vaal, has the perfect platform for you. 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
6: In response to the current unstable economic conditions, the Unemployment Insurance Fund, that's the UIF, an entity of the Department of Employment and Labour, has allocated 2.4 billion rand in budget for the temporary employer-employee relief scheme known as TERS to assist businesses in distress. 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

0: 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I'm going to come. 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

0: I don't know.
1: Number two, Leto. Ay.
0: Thank you, Vanessa. number 1 and number 2 are number 2 and number 3 are number 4 are number 5 are number 6 are number 7 are number 8 are number 9 are number 10 are number 11 are number 12 are number 13 are number 14 are number 15 are number 16 are number 17 are number 18 are number 19 are number 20 are number 21 are number 22 are number 23 are number 24 are number 25 are number 26 are number 27 are number 28 are number 29 are number 30 are number 31 are number 32 are number 33 are number 34 are number 35 are number 36 are number 37 are number 38 are number 39 are number 40 are number 41 are number 42 are number 43 are number 44 are number 45 are number 46 are number 47 are number 48 are number 49 are number 50 are number 51 are number 52 are number 53 are number 54 are number 55 are number 56 are number 57 are number 58 are number 59 are number 60 are number 61 are number 62 are number 63 are number 64 are number 65 are number 66 are number 67 are number 68 are number 69 are number 70 are number 71 are number 72 are number 73 are number 74 are number 75 are number 76

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2: Good afternoon to you, Sebokeng. Good afternoon to you, Vanderbilt Park. Good afternoon to you, Everton. Good afternoon to you, Dan, as well. Duncan Bell, Falcon Ridge, Rivers, Shop Girl, all the faces in Sepiso. Thank you so much for making us your number one choice this afternoon. This is the song that I played at 2.0 Lifestyle last night, and the crowd just went crazy. Many some again on Lekwa FM with I'm Gonna Be Your Lover Tonight. Also played the music by Luda Van Ross before this one. Took us back to the year 1991. Sometimes it's only love.
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4: 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Lekwa FM remains committed to fair, factual, and

I'm not going to go to the same game, go to the same game, go to the same game, go to the same game, go to the same game, go to the same game, go to the same game, go to the same game, go to the same game, go to the same game, go to the same game, go to the same game, go to the same game, go to the same game, go to the same game, go to the same game, go to the same game, go to the same game, go to 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

0: 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All you have to do is to make a 350 deposit to an FNB account number 62660960157. 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Hurry, the draw date will be announced soon. 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

0: 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Not a village. 585 951 Hotel. You want a letter? I'm going to let someone say, I'm going to say, I'm going to say, I'm going to say, I'm going to say, but Dumela, Dumela, Tileto, Leos Megi, against the Grizzle on Hotel. I say, get a wash. But for a Joe Musulun company, I sapel a gun to William Hotel because wow, hey, ask God to Patam. How Patam on this? Hey, ask God to say, guys, when 17 was I never man. I'm going to pass with Yaka. O patang mogotsi o pata eng 0785 955 0785 955. 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
2: Yo, I give a little talk or bona as no sort of unto like funny around like really persuade. Utu graja with the questions Joseph fell over. The questions Joseph fell. Tell her, leave you alone. You are not
0: about commission in Yalaga. Go to one.
2: Oh, one king with Tomo Sega. John, no. So it's better as Katiba, but again. Password is better as guys. But then I got to be high.
0: Hey,
2: it's fine.
0: Come back to the land.
2: Impera and covers come and go.
0: Hey, Yarajavon.
2: I'm going to put it.
0: I'm going to put it. I'm going to put it.
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6: 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How for a design gate, security doors, and the window. 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
10: Mampuke, thank you so much for coming through. 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
11: Good afternoon, Manda. So, kita tau kena ka sweet mama. 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Sweet mama.
10: Kutandile, thanks so much all the way from this house, Motor Street. Welcome to the show.
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1: Your top stories this hour. Fosloras residents protest after spaza shop owner goes missing. Johannesburg battles a rising pothole crisis. And COSATU President Zingi Swa allows Madlanga Commission. The time is 1 o'clock. I'm Meki Mokubane. Good afternoon. Fosloras residents have protested over the disappearance of a spaza shop owner, Mazwi Kubeka, who went missing a month ago. His disappearance is believed to be linked to ongoing turf disputes in the area. The community suspects he was kidnapped after refusing to hand over his businesses, while his parents remain concerned since he failed to return home on April 2 after visiting the bank.

0: initiative as a concept to South Africa on what is happening in our country. How many of us that they must be kidnapped? Because thing is not goes with the political party. It's a something that is happening to anybody.
1: As the family, we are finding it hard to deal with this. We don't sleep at night. We pray that he is found alive. So pray for his pain.
2: And in other news, the growing number of potholes across Johannesburg, particularly in areas like Randburg, is raising serious concerns about a decline in service delivery and the state of municipal infrastructure. Despite the city allocating nearly 150 million towards road maintenance, residents say conditions on the ground tell a different story, with damaged roads, crumbling pavements, and little visible progress.
3: You do not know when you're going to be hitting potholes. When water infrastructure, multiple bursts in Bryanston. We had 9 bursts in Robin Hill, 4 in Blegauri,
2: And Zingiswa Losi has praised the Madanga Commission as the most effective in the country's history, speaking at a May Day rally in Polokwane. She also asked the Parliament of South Africa to reform the criminal justice system while welcoming progress made in tackling corruption, especially at the South African Revenue Service.
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5: Partly cloudy conditions in the Gauteng province for today. A relatively cool day, but a warm temperatures in the north of Pretoria at a maximum of 25. Again, those partly cloudy conditions continue across the Limpopo province. It will be warm in Polokwane at 25, with slightly warmer temperatures in the Sekhukhune district, with Tzaneen at a maximum of 27. Morning fog patches along the escarpment of Mpumalanga. A cool day between Mashishing and Carolina at 21, but it will be slightly warmer in Skukuza at a maximum of 29.
2: The top stories at this hour. First Laura's residents protest after spaza shop owner goes missing. Johannesburg battles a rising pothole crisis. And COSA to President Zingiswa launched Madanga Commission. From the streets to your homes, this is the heartbeat of the world, keeping you connected. 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For more news updates, kindly visit Luka FM website, www.lukafm.co.za. 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
1: Nao batla o aha bokamoso bo betire. 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You can learn the Department of Higher Education, QCTO, Umalusi Lee Katsita. At the last 29 Hope Mayor Avenue for Inahi. Okay, let's say Zakapono or WhatsApp on Murunza 073-542-3812.
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0: Yeah,
2: I'm very grateful to be here, and I just hope we see listeners are gonna listen and we are gonna get the help that we need. Yes.
0: Nompumelelo ke bona e hlile letsa msebetsi o motho go ka re fela mamedi fela hanyanyana fela ka qaqa hanyanyana fela o ka mhlalosetsa nompumelelo go hlakae ba tsebe ke bua le mang tsela ka sheng.
2: Nompumelelo, I'm from Everton. I'm under a production AM X2A Successes at Performance. But into English today is that we want to talk about the show Ebizwa Ngetshali under a production, a Kwela Theatre production under Obabo Nzimeni, Piwe Herembi. Yeah, so we have a tour that we need to take because the production lessons at Kona Manje, it talks mainly about abafazi and it helps a lot of women because of they have an answered questions. But once you see this show, as a woman, this might be happening in life in Yako, so you need to watch this show. And it is a performer in the 20s ga June Motuako Art Center Everton. So basically the show is about women, pregnancies, losing of kids. We are basically touching a very sensitive issue, and for me the show, it's very personal, because it's something enkinga andlula kuyo umama wami wandlula kuyo usisi wami wandlula kuyo ugogo wami wandlula kuyo, and I always pray ukuthi it ends with a generation yethu, because it's about miscarriages and the silence of women not talking about ama miscarriages, because miscarriage can break you. Miscarriage can break you inside. We've seen some women, they walk, they are just zombies, you know. And abanye, they ask themselves, why is it that I don't get kids? It's because this thing, kanti udaba luqalile emuva, which you have to go back uyolungisa kuqala emuva. So basically, it talks about it comfort, the comfort the chali brings to women, the comfort it carries, the weight it carries. There's a song we wrote, Squee Chali, because all the songs are composed by us. Mina ngi writer ye the play, and the music director and writer of the play. So there's a song Esibhalile, which is a theme ye Chali. Basically, the song is telling us ukuthi itshali iyingubo yomoya, even though people are not aware, because itshali, in most cases as Africans, we always using itshali, whether you're getting married, you lost a child, you lost your parents, you lost your husband, celebrations, imishado, miscarriages and all that. So itshali, it brings, it has a, in a way, your comforter.
0: Yeah.
2: Because someone said to me, and it was a guy. He said to me, ugogwami used to use itshali, and itshali for me na lelo tshali lelo ngiyalithatha today ngilala ngalo phansi komcamelo, and whenever I feel like talking, I talk to this blanket, because he feels ukuthi liyamuzwa. Yeah, so basically the show has won AMA awards. We've won the best actress, runner-up, best-selling ticket production, best choreographer, and best mentor. And then we have to take it all to Zimbabwe.
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1: we started the production
0: o ka dumela fela mic.
1: Yeah, the project actually started last year in November.
0: Mm.
1: Yeah, it started last year in November, and our first performance was on the 7th of March.
0: Mm.
1: And we performed ko Mpumalanga.
0: Okay.
1: Go Edu Acting.
0: Mm.
1: That's where we got 4 awards.
0: Okay.
1: Goteng, yeah, for the best actress in musical,
0: mm.
1: Best choreographer, runner up, and best mentor.
0: Mm-hmm.
1: Yeah, so exactly last day, and also

0: for the seven ladies of Ektayo, we have Unokubonga Malinde at the present moment, and we have Itumeleng Smith. Yeah, and then we have C7 on stage. Like on I said, Nyangi, okay. Writer, director.
1: Yeah.
0: No, writer, music writer, and music an actor. Yes,
1: I write.
2: Le
1: Chapeau. Le Chapeau, qui
2: est le moment? Où est le Malindi?
1: Malindi. Malindi, comme au cas où tu le fais, quoi, je vais le faire. 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
2: Je suis là. Hey Richard.
1: Roule les papas la mona production qui?
2: I'm an actor, yes.
1: Oh. La actor Lilich.
2: Yes.
1: Hey. Did you enter fait la police Lilich les dipinales toi?
2: Well, Rabbi na habe ya.
3: There's also movement.
1: Okay.
3: Hey.
1: Ever since you think I got a production, come on, I like Lagatawin, like Lifila, Lifila Joan.
2: Now, personally, I'd say I'm healing at some point. And. Ngareng, I'm also healing my mom because she went through what the women in the piece went through. Understand? And I feel like I don't know. I'm happy, like energetic, alive after being on stage.
3: because as a young adult. Mm-hmm. If it possible, if it then take it wrong. Because Charlie is not only Rebalama staging, no. But you know what you're doing is healing people. Can't take a more.
1: Yeah.
3: We understand. So every time I get out perform, I get out to a staging people, but I don't know more about or to say a jump of people. Because Renal Batu are different. Baba nga believer in religion, baba nga believer in demon, baba nga believer in Gregan fail. We understand. But also, to deal with you, dear Honor Melan. But because of what understanding, like fast and wrong. So Charlie had to say, like what woman as in Lina as in part Diana, Kilena each and every day worry. Women go through different things.
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1: Oh, okay, basically we have a tour that we have to go Zimbabwe in September.
0: Mm-hmm.
1: So Seres Kopang Sechaba is that we need to raise funds, at least raise the funds at 350,000. So that the artists Arona, when they go on the other side of the border, they know where they are secured financially, food, transportation, accommodation. So can they assist us in raising that 350K? Because of food, it's about healing. We heal a lot of people, healing. There's a story I would like to tell, which I can never mention names. The second time when we performed Ijali, there was a couple who came to watch it, and the wife after the show suddenly became very sad, very sad. Only to find Uguti Intesi Enza at stage, it happened to her also, but she kept quiet. But after Ijali, that's when she was able to, you know, to speak out, to voice out to which, you know what, I've been silent about this and this is what happened to me. So Ijali, it's about healing, you know, comforting and realizing that as abafazi, we are there for each other. And nalengubuleyo moya. Italy, remember Nabantaba Dala, they use it for Ukron Pisa. Abantaba Dala, they still wear Italy till today. And the Omundum Dala, Ofagel, Italy solo washati swang along 1950 till today.
0: When?
1: And the way Italy is strong, a coin. Sometimes it takes time, you understand? It takes time. So, yeah, we would really like Uguti Ival as a whole, guys. We got an opportunity to go to Zim. We have to perform at Grahamstown. We have to perform in Mpumalanga. We have to perform a Lesotho. We have to perform a Welkom. Now we've gone Nasekwakwa.
0: Oh, yes.
1: Welkom is this June, eh? Yes. And then Kwakwa is in September also.
0: Oh,
1: yes.
0: Ah, se so hamba so nke ke hamba lelo. Bapala creative arts center. Ka tinga mo ga ba ke bo chopo ka mo.
1: It's only women on stage, seven women only.
2: Yes.
1: Together and assist us, which is Konugens that this taught to be very, very successful and make you guys proud. Guys, lento ukuthi abantwana imisebenzi ayikho thina we can collect. Nizeni, we do have facilitators abangasiza ngempoetry, acting, dancing, music in the same production ebizwa ngeKhwela Theatre production ephethe Ijali under Mr. Herembi, and which our director also is Sis Nomthandazo Mnguni, and then our choreographer is Flap April.
0: re fela ka baka la nako fela re potele fela ka monana o seme juice ntse a me boema re LT I'm reading the news. LT, I'm reading the news. Yes.
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3: Your top stories at this hour: 4 killed in under shootout, Bloemfontein hit by water cuts, and an intelligent community joins search for Mazwi. The time is 2 o'clock. I'm Meki Mokobane. Good afternoon. 4 people have died following a shootout between community patrollers and the suspected robbers in Inanda, north of Durban. Police say the patrollers encountered 3 men believed to be involved in robberies leading to a confrontation and an exchange of gunfire. One patroller and one suspected robber were declared dead at the scene. 2 additional community patrollers later died in hospital from gunshot wounds sustained during the incident. KwaZulu-Natal Police Commissioner Lieutenant General Ntantla Mkhwanazi has asked organized community crime fighting groups to work closely with police and avoid direct confrontations with suspected criminals. And in other news, water supply has been cut to parts of Bloemfontein following heavy rains that caused rising water levels in the Modder River. The increased flow has also affected the Rustfontein and Moxa dams, sending large volumes of water into Massaspoort water treatment works. According to Mangaung Metro Municipality, the strong currents have carried debris such as branches into the system, making it unsafe to continue operations. As a result, the Massaspoort water treatment works has been temporarily shut down to prevent damage and ensure water quality is not compromised. And Gauteng Premier Panyaza Lesufi says the intelligence community has been brought in to assist in the search for missing businessman Mazwi Kubeka, who has been missing since 2 April after leaving his spaza shop in Vosloorus. Authorities are intensifying efforts to locate him with hopes of resolving the case. Kubega's family remains hopeful that he will be found alive. Meanwhile, several civic and political groups marched to the Vosloorus police station, calling for stronger police action and a faster investigation. Lesufi has expressed confidence that the case will be solved. Now it's time for your weather updates.
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5: Partly cloudy conditions in the Gauteng province for today. A relatively cool day, but a warm temperatures in the north of Pretoria at a maximum of 25. Again, those partly cloudy conditions continue across the Limpopo province. It will be warm in Polokwane at 25 with slightly warmer temperatures in the Sekhukhune district with Tzaneen at a maximum of 27. Morning fog patches along the escarpment of Mpumalanga. A cool day between Mashishing and Carolina at 21, but it will be slightly warmer in Skukuza at a maximum of 29.
3: Your top stories at this hour: four killed in Inanda shootouts, Bloemfontein hit by water cuts, and the intelligence community joins a search for Mazwi. 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
1: Oh, they can contact me, go 078-6145-776.
0: Mm-hmm.
1: 078-6145-776. Mm. They can also send a WhatsApp. Anything, guys, anything that you can be able to contribute in, it's highly, highly welcomed.
0: Mm.
1: We don't choose or if it's 5 rand or if it's 10 rand, no.
0: Mm.
1: No, we accept everything a person can be able to afford to us, and we really, really would appreciate that.
0: I get to do my share, but that's the better. You're like, my tea, talent is coming to a film, who's talking, talent, because someone made a plenty, imperfect, support you, and terrible. I am talenting at the issue, and I'm about a lot of support. Miguel, someone will remember the day, because I'm going to support the Barabana or Ram Hutuaga, band said to talent in a film, who's talking about Nakueta, Kama Bonabalu, Duman Hutuaga, Kama Bona, what's how to say, how to see one failure, or to sell the two, di khono ngane di kene mona mkhotswaka ho motho ya batla ngwe le bona ha le performer hante man practicing le performer kae.
1: Oh, we having a performance ka di 20 tsa June before we leave for Grahamstown ko Motswako Art Center ko Everton. It's next to Jordan. And then there's another performance ka di 6 tsa June ko Heidelberg ko Rotunda ko Heidelberg Hall.
0: Okay.
1: A new hall. And then ka di 16th of June we also have a performance go Balfour go Mpumalanga. Yes, those are the performances tsana den tsona ka June. Yes, so people can come and watch tiki 50 rand for ka di 20th of June. Yeah.
0: The race the founder re tsa mabeka kwana ne re tsole o ke bo le sotho go tloya bana sotho go tlokena mla di sekena ka pasa
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1: What I would like to say is that, guys, we are not all meant for a corporate. We are all not meant for a corporate. And if mhlambe unephupho or you have a talent, I think it's a talent, and then you can sing, you can act, you can dance, you can write. We you can just contact us Google the very same number that I gave you, and then we have our producer will be able to assist you. And do not give up, because sometimes after a life after matric, you're shy. Yeah, life after matric, you're shy, but it does not mean ukuthi mawuye school and maybe nje kuphele teaching ubudokotela. You can go to school for a drama, you can go to school for a dance, you can go to school for a fine craft, you can go to school for music. It's talent yakho, and it can feed you, it can make money for you, it can be a legacy for you. Yeah, so you don't have to give up. You do not give up. It does not matter what happens. Ama hamsa khona maningi emhlabeni, but do not give up. Yes, that I can say that.
0: So I can well check out on a high man's duty man in motivation salons of Crepella Fella. Look at your legacy, I can get a Raman, look at the bean you are born.
2: Eish, atswa mantswa mang a tsa producer wa ntshitse ka botlalo. 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Acting ke career, and well, na at some point ne ke itjwetsa gore it's just a hobby. But immediately ha ke fall in love ke tiba ka yona. That's when I saw there's life there. There's healing there. So if only actor, guys, skadulo dumayon. Pila, hlahella lwena, be there. Even though you don't have the support, but one day for sure, people are going to understand Dreamyao. Thank you.
0: Smith. Will Smith.
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0: Yeah.
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2: Your top stories at this hour. SAFTU demands action on jobs as workers protest in Johannesburg. Inan, the residents call for increased police visibility after shooting. And Mokonyane says ANC never sold out workers and revolution. The time is 3 o'clock. I'm making Mokobane. Good afternoon. SAFTU affiliated unions marched in Johannesburg, accusing the ANC-led government of national unity of failing workers due to job losses and poor conditions. They delivered a memorandum to the Gauteng legislature calling for urgent action. SAFTU DBT President Musima Maredi said government job creation promises, including hiring 10,000 inspectors, have not been fulfilled, and asked leaders to stop making promises and start implementing solutions. SAFTU spokesperson Newton Masugu.
3: That are closed, we're saying workers and communities must organize to occupy and take them over and demand that government that has been bailing out millionaires must bail them out by recapitalizing those factories and mines and ensure that we defend jobs that have been threatened, ensure that we bring workers that were retrenched in their hundreds and millions to eliminate unemployment in this country.
2: And in other news, the community of Bambai in Inanda, north of Durban, is calling for increased police visibility following a violent shooting that left four people dead on Friday night. Community patrollers were reportedly attacked by three suspected robbers linked to the West Gang, resulting in one patroller being killed instantly. Two others later died in hospital, while one of the suspects was also killed during the exchange of gunfire.
4: Sifumane into ethi kwindawo yaseqhanqele abantu bamanje inkunzi sekungenelwe imizi emibini i-cottage elinemicasho nomuzi womnye ubaba kwathiwa kubanjwe namantombazane kade wele ibridge ebuya esikoleni iy'ngane zesikole kuthathwa amafoni kwathathwa ama-laptop. Njengomphathi wama-patrollers ngiye ngafaka egroupini ikhwelo ngiwacela ukuthi masiphuthume.
2: And African National Congress ANC First Deputy Secretary General Nomvula Mokonyane has defended the party, saying that it never sold out the workers and the revolution. She was speaking at the Congress of South African Trade Unions, COSATU, Workers Day celebration in Durban, where the Trade Union Federation and the South African Communist Party, SACP, called for a recall configuration of the alliance putting workers first. National Health Insurance, NHI, was one of the first issues to cause friction in the government of national unity, GNU. Now it's time for your weather updates.
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5: Cloudy conditions in the Gauteng province for today. A relatively cool day, but a warm temperatures in the north of Pretoria at a maximum of 25. Again, those partly cloudy conditions continue across the Limpopo province. It will be warm in Polokwane at 25, with slightly warmer temperatures in the Sekhukhune district, with Tzaneen at a maximum of 27. Morning fog patches along the escarpment of Mpumalanga. A cool day between Mashishing and Carolina at 21, but it will be slightly warmer in Skukuza at a maximum of 29.
2: itself to demand action on jobs as workers or protest in Johannesburg. Inanda residents call for increased police visibility after shooting. And Mukonyane says ANC never sold out workers and the revolution. From the streets to your homes, this is the heartbeat of the bar, keeping you connected. For Local FM News, I'm Meggie Mukubane. For more news updates, kindly visit Local FM website, www.localfm.co.za. Good afternoon.
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0: Time just gone, 29 minutes after 3. It is your number one choice in the file, 91.0 nationwide, the www.nfm.co.za. Well, I guess that was a great way to kickstart the show. At 3 o'clock, that was Mbonyeni Ngema, the first song that we played, that gave us power. Lionel Richie also came through with Dancing on the Ceiling. Steve Pekana just before this one, teaming up with the late Nana Coyote, Take Your Love and Keep It. And this is Sankomota this time around with Malala. Welcome to the show. Welcome to edition number 18 of The Golden Oldies. Mandam Timpul is my name. I'm going to be here until 6 p.m. And big thanks to DJ LT. Yeah, thanks so much for holding it down in for my dash between 12 and 3. That was 016 Evolution. Yeah, we'll be back on Monday between 6 and 9 in the morning with the IMD. And Legi Mukobani, thank you so much for the news at 3. She'll be back with more news at the top of the hour, 4 o'clock. It is another awesome edition of The Golden Oldies. It's going to be a jam-packed show as always. Eh? Just sit back and relax, and I'll do the rest. Welcome to the show. So good to have you along on the show today. More music still to come. And talking about more music after the break, let's have the likes of Harari. It's coming up after this.
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0: right over the crowd. And his team, his team members, his group members, Omalek Khaudi. He was the first one of the members of Harare, and he decided to go solo. And he brought us some great tunes like Say You Love Me. Absolutely beautiful, beautiful, beautiful music that Omalek Khaudi just gave us. This is Harare on FM with a gift. Bruce Hornsby, Bruce Springton, rather, just before this one, with the Street of Philadelphia. And I also played the music by Chaka Dimas, teaming up with the Flyers, Merashi Road. And I kickstarted the foreplay with the Mexi Priest, with Close to You. It's exactly now 12 minutes before 4 o'clock. We've got news coming up at the top of the hour, 4 o'clock. Megi Mukobani standing by to give us those news at 4 o'clock. And don't forget that on the second hour of the show, you'll be having what you call the Battle of the Old School Classics. That will be at the bottom of the second hour, 4:30 to be exact. I'm going to play two snippets, 30-second snippet of each song, and ask you the question, which one does it best between the two. That will be the Battle of the Old School Classics coming up at 4:30. So I'm going to play I'll make it a minute each song. So I'm going to play a 60-second snippet of each song and ask you the question, which one do you think should wrap up the show for us at 5 minutes before 6 o'clock? And between 6 and 9, I'm going to hand you over to one and only. That will be the Funk Master, DJ Mosa, who will be taking over the airwaves between 6 and 9 with the Heartbeat Avenue. Certainly looking forward to it. It's going to be absolutely amazing. I tell you, between 6 and 9. Now, what's going to happen up until 6 o'clock? Your Saturday shout-outs on the third and final hour of the show also coming up. After the break, let's have music by Earth, Wind & Fire. You're certainly going to love me for this one.
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0: This is Banana Rama, only with Emma with the Cruel Summer. And I also played the music by Earth, Wind and Fire. Coming through with Let's Groove. It is 2 minutes before 4 o'clock. We've got news coming up at the top of the hour, 4 o'clock. Magibu Kuban is standing by to give us those news at 4. Don't forget the Battle of the Old School Classics coming up on the second hour of the show. That will be at the bottom of the second hour. 4:30 to be exact, when I'm gonna play 2 60-second snippets of two songs, each 60 seconds. And I'm gonna ask you the big question, which one does it best between the two? Well, it's all up to you. You'll have to tell me which song should I wrap up the show with. That will be at 5 minutes before 6 o'clock, 5 minutes before the Heartbeat Avenue with the Funk Master DJ Mosa. He will be here between 6 and 9 later on, and I tell you, Kuzoba Mnandi. Now, look at FM, you've got this chance. Want to give you a chance to win yourself an awesome Lego FM branded Polo GT. 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Alternatively, 076-816-3555. That is 076-816-3555. Enter today. And good luck to you. It's 4 o'clock. It's time for the news. Here's Miggy.
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2: The top stories at this hour. Nchaveni announces a NSFAS review to support middle-income students. Limpopo dance groups to perform ahead of Nedbank Cup final. And Eurocarwash reopens with Lego FM Live. The time is 4 o'clock. I'm Meke Mukubani. Good afternoon. Minister in the Presidency Khumbuzo Ntshavheni says government is reviewing the National Student Financial Aid Scheme NSFAS in order to enable students whose parents are in the middle class access to tertiary education. Ntshavheni says this includes the children of government employees who cannot afford to pay their studies. She was speaking during a Workers' Day commemoration event in Brakpan, east of Johannesburg, on Friday. Acting CEO for NSFAS, Wasim Karim.
3: It's an interesting time, but it's also a very anxious time for young people who are leaving the basic education system and going into higher education. Yeah. And I think our strategy in January was really around giving students their funding outcomes before the release of the matric results. Once the matric results are released, most universities issue their offer letters. So it's good for students to know whether NSFAS is funding them or not.
2: And in other news, various dance groups from Polokwane in Limpopo have gathered to perform before the Nedbank Cup final match at the new Pietermaritzburg Stadium. TS Galaxy will take on Durban City. The teams are placed 12th and 7th on the Betway Premiership block. The gates are expected to open for the football lovers at 3 o'clock this afternoon, and the match will start at 6 o'clock.
4: Mamelodi Sundowns, as well as Marumo Gallants, who have won the cup previously, will list Durban City, who were eliminated Golden Arrows as well as Chippa United. But in the league, the Betway Premiership takes Durban City beat take Galaxy twice in a season.
2: And Euro Car Wash and Valet in Three Rivers hosted a vibrant grand reopening event on 1st of May 2026, bringing together the community for a full activity and entertainment. The event, which ran from 7:30 to 5:30, introduced a brand new coffee shop and a fun tag experience, while also offering 25% discount to the first 10 customers. Lekwa FM broadcast live from the event, enhancing the atmosphere with music interviews and live updates as the business officially relaunched its services. Attendees enjoyed a festive experience that included a braai with rolls, hamburgers, and a freshly brewed coffee available throughout the day. Now it's time for your weather updates.
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6: Partly cloudy conditions in the Gauteng province for today. A relatively cool day, but a warm temperatures in the north of Pretoria at a maximum of 25. Again, those partly cloudy conditions continue across the Limpopo province. It will be warm in Polokwane at 25, with slightly warmer temperatures in the Sekhukhune district, with Tzaneen at a maximum of 27. Morning fog patches along the escarpment of Mpumalanga. A cool day between Mashishing and Carolina at 21, but it will be slightly warmer in Skukuza at a maximum of 29.
2: The top stories at this hour. Ntshavheni announces a NSFAS review to support middle-income students. Limpopo dance groups to perform ahead of a Nedbank Cup final. And the Eurocar Wash reopens with Lekwa FM Live. 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

Hunters Moon, Nine Minutes After Four. It is your number one choice, coming to live from Macquarie Shopping Center, right at the rooftop, LIGFM 91.0 nationwide at www.ligfm.co.za. This is the People's Band. The band was formed back in the 1970s, and with the likes of the late Ray Phiri, the late Nana Coyote, and just to mention the few. Hey. So, it was a powerful band. Powerful band still is, eh? Even though they've lost some team members, but they're still going strong. They're still going strong, eh? The People's Band, the Steamer, a whisper in the deep. Welcome to the second hour of the show. And big thanks to Maggie Mokuban for the news at 4 o'clock. She'll be back with more news at 5. Within this hour of the show, we have the Battle of the Old School Classics that is coming up at 4:30. I'm gonna play 2 60-second snippets and ask you the question, which one should wrap up the show for us at 5 minutes before 6. And the song that's gonna win this afternoon, that will definitely be the song that we're gonna wrap up the show with later on at 5 minutes before 6. Here's Ozila now, and I'm Safari. Big track for your Saturday afternoon. If you've just joined us, welcome to the show. It is so good to have you along on the show today. The temperatures are looking beautiful in the valley, eh? Looking absolutely beautiful. Today being the first Saturday of the fifth month of the year, the 2nd of May 2026. I'm so delighted to have you on the show today. Thanks so much for making us your number one choice this afternoon. Music by C. Mima Seko is on the way. Music by the Staple Singers coming up. Music by George Benson. Shaka Tak teaming up with the late LGO on the way as well, just before 5 o'clock news. We remain the best on Saturdays, and we give you those at timeless classics, just the way you love them. Ozila, I'm Saturday.

0: 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Now the Powerville main substation plan shut down, and now to perform the maintenance on a 220 MVA power transformer at the Powerville main. 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

0: We do things on Saturdays between 3 and 6, so we give nothing but the best of those timeless classics. This is Mr. Fingers, Mr. Munwana. What about this love? What I say just before this one with Going Back to My Roots. It's exactly now 28 minutes after 4. The Battle of the Old School Classics coming up in a bit. But before that, let me take a short left. Let me settle the bills. And when I come back, it's all about the Battle of the Old School Classics. Who does it best between the two? Well, that big question is coming up after this.
1: Solar e fana ka ditheko tse hlabosang a tse tla se solar system ba ke ntsa ho khantsa ka tlung ya hao lo di sebediswa tse ding tsa motlakase ho khantsa lo charge cell phone ya hao one room lo four 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
2: The Battle of the Old School Classics. Who does it best?
0: Of course, the Battle of the Old School Classics. Who does it best between the two? I've got two songs. I'm going to play 60 seconds of each song. All you need to do is just to tell me which one do you think it's a perfect song to wrap up the show for us this evening at 5 minutes before 6. Now, what do I have on song number one? Well, let's take a listen to this one.

This is a song number one on today's Battle of the Old School Classics. Chaka Khan, Telephone. Song number one on today's Battle of the Old School Classics. Song number two.

This is a song number 2 on today's Battle of the Old School Classics. Who does it best between 1 and 2? Song number 1, Chaka Khan, Telephone. And song number 2, Sydney Pepe. Let's do Mama's Baby. Give Mama's Baby. Let's go on a little softest song. Give Mama's Baby. Which one does it best between the two? The number to dial is 073-150-5207. 073-150-5207. That is line number 1. Line number 2, 061-400-9894. 061-400-9894 is line number 2. Otherwise, send me WhatsApp voice notes on 078-585-9531. 078-585-9531. I'm taking only the WhatsApp voice notes or the calls. Number to dial is 061-400-9894 or 073-150-5207. Only the WhatsApp voice notes or the calls live on air. Who does it best between Chaka Khan, Telephone, and Sydney Pepe, Mama's Baby? So get in touch right now. Just tell me which one should wrap up the show for us at 5 minutes before 6 o'clock. Okay, let me just remind you that if you are based in Powerville, well, there's going to be a power supply interruption. Now, for them to perform a maintenance on a 20 MVA power transformer at Powerville, Maine, electricity supply to Leocale Correctional Services, SAB, Transnet, Fresh Market, and Leocale Wastewater Treatment Plant will be shut down from the Monday, the 4th of May, 2026, from 8 a.m. up until Friday, the 8th of May, 2026, at 8 p.m. No guarantee can be given that supply will remain off for the duration of the interruptions, and therefore, affected customers are advised to always treat all electrical circuits and appliances as live at all times. We apologize for any inconvenience. For more information, you can contact the Electricity Control Room via WhatsApp 065-871-7483. That is 065-871-7483. This message is brought to you by the Emfuleni Local Municipality, Vaal River City, the cradle of human rights.

0: the Steeple Singers on the Go FM with Let's Do It Again. Well, we'll do it again every Saturday. Eh? Next week Saturday, we're going to definitely do it again. 21 minutes before 5 o'clock, we've got the last bulletins of the day coming up at the top of the hour, 5 o'clock. Well, patiently waiting for it. Let me take a short left. When I come back, it's all about your voice notes and your calls.
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0: for 5 o'clock. It's time for your catalog of the old school classics. It's time for your voice notes. It's time for your calls. Just give me a call and tell me which song is the perfect song to wrap up the show for us at 5 minutes before 6 o'clock. The number to dial is 073-150-5207. That is 073-150-5207. Otherwise, line number 2 is 061-400-9894. 061-400-9894 is the number to dial, line number 2. 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That is 07858859531. That is my WhatsApp line. Okay, let me start here.
1: Good afternoon, but it's Amanda Shaka Ken, telephone Shaka Ken. Dankoko, the son of God is in Rope Everton.
0: Son of God, go Everton, Shaka Ken for you. That is song number one. Thank you so much for casting your vote.
1: Good afternoon, my DJ. Yes, of course, I'm going to song to you, Shaka Ken. Yeah, thank you so much.
0: Thank you so much, Bramike. Song number one as well, Shaka Khan. You voted for Shaka Khan. Telephone. Beautiful, beautiful, beautiful choice.
1: Hola, hola, amigos. 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Down to Windows, Captain Morgan was voting as well.
0: Captain Morgan, Captain Morgan, you're voting for song number two. Thank you so much for your vote.
1: Hold on. Hey, we're going to get again. Song number two. Song number two. Oh, the mafia is going to be the one.
0: Natamafale, thank you so much. You're also voting for song number two. It's a tie now. Two for song number one, two for song number two. Okay, let's take a listen to this one.
2: Good afternoon, Nikos. You go with song number one. So I can't telephone. That's Tabo, Pokemon Tori. Initial sound, 5256. Thank you, Nikos.
0: Thank you so much, Dr. Tabo Ture, all the way from 5256 section out in Lenasia. Beautiful track, beautiful choice, my brother. Thank you so much for casting your vote as well. It's exactly now 14 before 5. Here's Gwen Guthrie and George Benson. I'll definitely give my best to you every Saturday between 3 and 6, I tell you. It's a beautiful Saturday afternoon here in the Val, and I trust that you're having a great day as well.

0: Schudden voor een moment, you thought it's Sunday, hey? Not yet, hey? Still Saturday, the very first Saturday of the fifth month of the year. 2nd of May, 2026. If you're celebrating your birthday today, well, I'll be taking those birthday shout-outs on the third and final hour of the show, as I'll be taking those Saturday shout-outs. So, if you're celebrating your birthday today, well, send me those birthday wishes. Or tell me, it's your birthday today. I might just sing a birthday song for you, hey? I might. So let's see what happens on the third and final hour of the show. This is Gwen Guthrie. They're teaming up with Mr. JB, George Benson. I will give my best to you. What a perfect song for Saturday afternoon. What a perfect song for Sunday afternoon. More coming up after this.
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1: My DJ, my DJ. 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

0: today being the 2nd of May 2026, with the temperature sitting at 22 degrees Celsius in Fahrenheit, and for 2026, 122 days gone already, and we only left with 243 days remaining for the year 2026, and only 236 days just before the big day, eh? Talking about the Christmas. This is Wham in the production of the big guy, eh? The big guy. Talking about the producer of this song. We came up with this amazing band, Wham, Last Christmas. Cyndi Lauper before this one with Girls Just Want to Have Fun. But Wham came up with the production of George Michael. He led the band back in the 70s, eh? Last Christmas. We're only counting only 236 days before 2026 Christmas Day. Eh? Can you believe it? 122 days gone already, and we only left with 243 days for the year. Wham, Last Christmas. Cyndi Lauper, Girls Just Want to Have Fun. Thank you so much for all those votes that came through for what you call the Battle of the Old School Classics. It was a big one, eh? Big one. Song number one, I had Chaka Khan, Telephone, and song number two was Sydney Pepe. Skababona Bale Softy Sokibo Mama's Baby. Well, song number one got 5 votes, and song number two only 4 votes. And thank you so much to you for casting your vote this afternoon for today's installment of the Battle of the Old School Classics. Checking the time now, it's exactly 5 o'clock. Now Maggie tells me that she'll be giving us the last bulletins of the day at the top of the hour, 6 o'clock. Not 5 o'clock, but 6 o'clock. Well, here she is with those 5 o'clock news.
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2: The top story said this hour, Kozloras residents protest after spaza shop owner goes missing. Johannesburg battles a rising pothole crisis. And COSATU President Zingiswa launches a Madanga Commission. The time is 5 o'clock. I'm Meki Mukubani. Good afternoon. Kozloras residents have protested over the disappearance of a spaza shop owner, Mazu Kubega, who went missing a month ago. His disappearance is believed to be linked to ongoing turf disputes in the area. The community suspects he was kidnapped after refusing to hand over his business, while his parents remain concerned since he failed to return home on the 2nd of April after visiting the bank.
3: As a concern, South Africa, on what is happening in our country. How many of us that they must be kidnapped? Because the kidnapping is not goes with the political party. It's something that is happening to anybody.
4: The family, we are finding it hard to deal with this. We don't sleep at night. We pray that he is found alive. We also pray for his safe return.
2: In other news, the growing number of potholes across Johannesburg, particularly in areas like Randburg, is raising serious concerns about declining service delivery and the state of municipal infrastructure. Despite the city allocating nearly 150 million towards road maintenance, residents say conditions on the ground tell a different story, with damaged roads, crumbling pavements, and little visible progress.
5: You do not know when you're going to be hitting When it comes to water infrastructure, multiple bursts in Bryanston. We just had a weekend. We had 9 bursts in Robin Hill, 4 in Blegowrie, Fontainebleau, Moray area. That took days. It took literally 5 to 6 days for it to be fixed with no feedback from the entities. We are sitting with electrical outages in this area, in Vine Avenue. There's been no electricity for going on 6 days. And we just don't get any answers.
2: And Zingi Swalosi has appraised the Madanga Commission as the most effective in the country's history, speaking at a May Day rally in Polokwane. She also asked the Parliament of South Africa to reform the criminal justice system while welcoming progress made in tackling corruption, especially at the South African Revenue Service.

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2: Partly cloudy conditions in the Gauteng province for today. A relatively cool day, but a warm temperatures in the north of Pretoria at a maximum of 25. Again, those partly cloudy conditions continue across the Limpopo province. It will be warm in Polokwane at 25, with slightly warmer temperatures in the Sekhukhune district, with Tzaneen at a maximum of 27. Morning fog patches along the escarpment of Mpumalanga. A cool day between Mashishing and Carolina at 21, but it will be slightly warmer in Skukuza at a maximum of 29.
0: The top stories at this hour. For Slorasa, residents protest after spaza shop owner goes missing. Johannesburg battles a rising pothole crisis. And COSA to President Zingi Swa launched a Madanga Commission. From the streets to your homes, this is the heartbeat of the world, keeping you connected. 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

The Golden Oldies of Mansam Timkulu every Saturday from 3 to 6 p.m.

So this is how we kick that in, the third and final hour of the Golden Oldies this afternoon. This is Shaka Taka teaming up with the late L. Giro, Day by Day. It's 10 minutes after 5. Welcome to the show if you've just joined us. So good to have you on the show today. It is the Golden Oldies with myself, Madam Chimkulu, with you until the hour 6 o'clock. And between 6 and 9, I'm going to hand you over to the funk master, DJ Musa, who will be here with the Heartbeat Avenue. I'm waiting for the Heartbeat Avenue to kickstart at 6 o'clock. Just to be honest, patiently waiting for it. I know the funk master never disappoints. Shaka Taka, LG Rogue, Day by Day. It is the third and final hour of the show with your Saturday shoutouts coming up between now and the 6. The number to dial is 073-150-5207. That is 073-150-5207 or 061-400-9894. That is line number 2. 061-400-9894. And I'll be taking those text messages now via WhatsApp. 078-585-9531. 078-585-9531. On Facebook, Mandam Chimkulu is my name. And our station's Facebook page is Lekwa FM 91.0. Here's Watershed now with Letters. Good afternoon to you. If you are driving at the moment, please take it easy on the roads.

0: at exactly 14 minutes after 5. Letters is the title of the track. We still have music by Confession coming up, the likes of Imagination Shina on the way, Rick Astley, Dennis Edward, and the late Sports Age coming up as well, just before the end of the show. Golden Oldies up until 6, between 6 and 9, I'm going to hand you to over to the Funkmaster DJ Musa with the Heartbeat Avenue.
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Spooks Age, Spooks Khatwayo. Mo tsang ke tsama ya fatseng lena. 23 minutes after 5. Your Saturday shout outs coming up immediately after the bulletins at 5:30. Told that the full news bulletins will be at 5:30, not 6 o'clock. So we are 7 minutes away from those last bulletins of the day. Maybe Mkubani standing by here to give us those news at 5. Immediately after that, it's all about your Saturday shout outs. So if you're celebrating your birthday today, being the 2nd of May 2026, on this beautiful Saturday afternoon, well, tell us more about it. We might sing a birthday song for you, hey? Myself and May, we might sing a birthday song for you. So get in touch in bed after those news at 5:30. But for now, here's the duet. Talking about this duo, Diana Ross and the Supremes. Someday, we'll definitely be together, hey? So, you and I, we are together every single Saturday between 3 and 6. Rick Ezley is coming up in the after this song as well. News at 5:30.

0: This is Rick Ezzy on the West Emma with the Never Again. I'm never gonna give you up. I'm not gonna give you up. Tell you, I'll be here Saturdays between 3 and 6. Rick Ezzy, never gonna give you up. Ahead of this one, music by Diana Ross, teaming up with the Supremes. Someday we'll be together. And the late Spokes Age with Mohlang Kitsamaya. It's exactly 5:30, and I promised you the news, the full news bulletins at 5:30. Those will be the last bulletins of the day, and immediately after that, it's all about your Saturday shout out. If you know someone who's celebrating his or birthday today, being the 2nd of May 2026, well, feel free to send me those birthday wishes. Otherwise, if it's your birthday today, let's say happy birthday to you because it's a special day today. Or you can comment about today's show. Saturday shout outs coming up after this.
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2: Your top stories at this hour: Nchaveni announcing some NSFAS review to support middle-income students. Limpopo dance groups to perform ahead of a Nedbank Cup final. And Family 6 justice for deaf teen raped at Ekurhuleni school. The time is 17:30. I'm Meki Mokobani. Good afternoon. Minister in the Presidency, Khumbuzo Ntshavheni, says government is reviewing the National Student Financial Aid Scheme, NSFAS, in order to enable students whose parents are in the middle class access to tertiary education. Ntshavheni says this includes the children of government employees who cannot afford to pay for their studies. She was speaking during a Workers' Day commemoration event in Brakpan, east of Johannesburg, on Friday. Acting CEO for NSFAS, Wasim Karim.
3: It's an interesting time, but it's also a very anxious time for young people who are leaving the basic education system and going into higher education. And I think our strategy in January was really around giving students their funding outcomes before the release of the matric results. Once the matric results are released, most universities issue their offer letters. So it's good for students to know whether NSFAS is funding them or not.
2: And in other news, various dance groups from Polokwane in Limpopo have gathered to perform before the Nedbank Cup final match at the new Peter Mokaba Stadium. TS Galaxy will take on Durban City. The teams are placed 12th and 7th on the Betway Premiership block. The gates are expected to open for football lovers at 3 o'clock this afternoon, and the match will start at 6 o'clock.
4: We're expecting a humding of a game, a great spectacle for South African football. The two teams on their Nedbank Cup campaign or journey, TX Galaxy, which won it in 2019, they've eliminated Mamelodi Sundowns, as well as Marumo Gallants, who have won the cup previously. We'll list Durban City, who were eliminated Golden Arrows, as well as Chippa United. But in the league, the Bedway Premiership, Durban City beat TX Galaxy twice in a season.
2: And finally, the family of a deaf 15-year-old girl who was raped allegedly by a security guard at a school in Ekurhuleni last year is seeking justice. The suspect was arrested in August last year and was later released on bail. He is expected in court this month. The family says the teenager has not been the same since the repeated rape incidents. The Gauteng Department of Education has confirmed that the security guard has since been suspended. Your top stories at this hour: Ntshavheni announces a NSFAS review to support middle-income students. Limpopo dance groups to perform ahead of a Nedbank Cup final. And Family 6 justice for deaf teen raped at Ekurhuleni school. From the streets to your homes, this is the heartbeat of the world, keeping you connected. 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

exactly 19 minutes before 6 o'clock. The Funk Master is coming out between 6 and 9 with the Heartbeat Avenue. And he's ready and willing to take you through between 6 and 9. Between 9 and 12 midnight will be time for the Music Lounge with Kelvin King. It's time for your Saturday shoutouts. Get in touch right now. I gave you all the contact details. Get in touch via WhatsApp 07858595531. That is 07858595531. Or give me a call live in the studio. The number to dial is 07315052 07. 07315052 07 is the number to dial. That is line number 2. And I also have another line, that is 061-400-9894. 061-400-9894. That is line number 2. And what else do I have? Facebook pages. Mandla Mthimkhulu is my name on Facebook. And our station's Facebook page, Lekwa FM 91.0. I'm also available on TikTok, by the way. My TikTok handle is at Mindos 2878. That is my TikTok handle. Get in touch right now. Okay, let me just check these messages here via our station's Facebook page. Nomason Thomas Chawa says, as always, Kilka Zone 3, I'm also listening to the show, Mingos, thanks so much. And Tade Thabo Ture, Lokomani Ture, all the way from Lenasia South, 525 section, says, good afternoon to you, Mingos. Good music as always. My brother, from Lenasia South, 525 section, Kintate Lokomani Thabo Ture, thanks so much. Selina Kaba says, happy Saturday, I'm with you till the end of the show. You rock, my brother. I'm listening all the way from Sasolburg. That is Selina Kama. Thanks so much, Sis Selina, for getting in touch. And Sophia Mpilo says, good afternoon to you, Mr. Mthimkhulu. Happy Saturday. I'm with you till the last hour of the show. Thanks so much, Sophia. And Makenzo Lamini says, I'm listening to you all the way from Residencia. That is in Zone 6. Again, thanks so much. Fumalani Nepaba, all the way from Limpopo. www.fm.co.za. He says, we are together. Thank you so much and welcome to the show, my brother. Good to have you along all the way from Limpopo. Good afternoon to you, Mr. Manza. I'm listening to your music from Tepong Phase 2. That is Masirame Mukwena. Thank you so much, Masirame Mukwena, for coming through via our station's Facebook page as well. Osma Tabudi, he says, hashtag LibFM. Good afternoon to you, Mr. M. Remoho, all the way from Burki. Thank you so much. That is Burki. You're driving past Burki when you go to Carltonville or Randfontein. Richard Letata says, behind you 100%, Mingos. Thank you so much. And Lehonora Masitle says, much love, Mingos. I love your show. Indeed. Thank you so much. And let me just say thank you to Nontu Zeloskati, Kilabuhilios Kosana, Namasan Thomas Chaba, Jessica Mukobori, Lerato Human, Lindy Weskade, Ndokomani Ture, Upa Chabalala, Irene Masira, Mele Roto Rose Kolani, Magyasan Melani, Omani Sibe, Prodi Haule, Precious Letata, Zanele Kukushe, Rasta Mukumela, Sophia Pierlo, Makenzo Lamini, Nemesio Oke Piri, Kholosa Matsuetla, Selina Taba, Manele Nambamba, Malesh, Maumphile Bokamoso Mokoena. She's also tuning into the show. Thank you so much. Right, let me cross over now to our WhatsApp line. This one says, my song, let's do it again. That was not part of the Battle of the Old School Classics, by the way. But thank you so much for getting in touch. And who else is here? This one says, good afternoon to Dr. Mindos. Your music rocks a lot. I'm with you till China time. That was Olga. Catching once. It's happy so face one. Happy Saturday, my brother. Thank you so much. I'll see happy Saturday to you too. And another one here says, Tseko Kabupilo was also casting the vote. Music as on 7B, also casting the vote. On today's Battle of the Old School Classics. And another one here says, happy Saturday, my favorite presenter. You might miss it till the last of the show. My little suitor, lady in red. Thank you so much. And Osmonki, all the way from Poloko. Osmonki. Moki. Oh, yes, Kapulko.
Thank you so much. Saying good afternoon to you, Ndoski and Luena. Oh, my lunch in the last of the show. You have to mind that the kid with Luena. I don't know who's this. Oh, yes, much chava. Thank you so much, yes, much chava. And the last one, this is a universe. C'est relité. Retour à Milan till 6 p.m. in Nasipo, Palesa, Libana Barona, Lebohang, Lebohokwa. Kasikamia Tony Stelo. Thank you so much, guys, for getting in touch via my WhatsApp line. Good to have you along on the show today. It's exactly now 14 before 6. Here's Rhodes, Hornsby, and the Range, the Mighty Range. Every little kiss. Don't forget that the Funkmaster is up next between 6 and 9. And from 9 to 12 midnight, we'll be time for the Music Lounge with the one and only, the King himself, Kelvin King, with the Music Lounge, 9 to 12 midnight. Every little kiss. Good afternoon to you, Sibuke. Good afternoon to you, Vanderbilt Park. Good afternoon to you, Three Rivers. Sonnen Park, thank you so much for tuning into the show. How can I forget you, Sibu Gang? How can I forget you, Chaville? Thanks so much for being part of the show this afternoon. Dennis Adonat is on the way. And of course, you're going to wrap up the show with Shaka Khan, as voted by you. Telephone.

0: FL Metal Kiss. Let me take a short left, let me settle the bills, and when I come back, I have a big song by Dennis Edward. You don't look any further, hey? It's coming up after this. That's the night,
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2: 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It is the Heartbeat Avenue doing this all the way until 9 o'clock with your funk master DJ. I am DJ Musa, and let me tell you right now, the music is definitely on another level right here. 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That's our WhatsApp studio line, and I will definitely play and read them live on the radio. And I would like to know, which wherever you are, how are you spending this Saturday evening, and are you keeping warm? And if you have a cup with you, what's in your cup? Do let me know. 078-585-9531. 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
2: Rita?
3: Ukuma no mason to Hadebe from a Balfesia chamber put down auction with a screenshot and a screenshot day. You will go Malazo Zalaya, but Tati scoop put on Kumbo success and a street bash. On to suppose the spirit put one eyes am so one, Xesem Nandem Sabin, Xesem Nanda put Yazin. 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
2: echara sonto. Thank you so much ababingelele ngada e balofa obatshele ukuthi pheka the frequency is 91.0, and of course we're just doing it like this. It is every Saturday between the of 6 and 9 o'clock, of course, right on Lekwa FM 91.0. outingizola out yangada at the proper lake site.
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2: e tjara so yeah. Yeah, ke bra cheapas. Ake ya was kalo right here call Lakeside Yamanate, never ke Lakeside proper. This Heartbeat Avenue all the way until 1 o'clock with myself, the Funkmaster DJ. The music is galore, and I am definitely gonna make sure that you just enjoy it all the way until the 9 o'clock. I am your Funkmaster DJ, DJ Musa. When ubani uhleli nobani the message comes through but bona dumela Mr. M Kiriko uyetse he ke dutsile motho wa ka Donald ba re banwa Ntwane ya metsi ani o bona Ntwane la fetwa metsi ana la fetwa.

0: Something, something, barba no wine, yeah. 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Yeah, ki, ma prayer, yeah, prendera, yeah, arebona. 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I will see what I can do, my sister. 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Orgebono, how can I actually bring that, ne? Failing to do that, I will definitely ask. Yeah, my brother in podcasting, Mr. Madam Tim Kulu, to put it on the line or on the playlist for tomorrow, but I will try my best. We still have about 2 more hours to go. We just finished the first lap of the show. It is just 2 minutes before the hour 7 o'clock right here on the World FM 91.0 with a heartbeat avenue. I am your funk pastor DJ. When I over and Ushele Gupi, Ushele Nobani. Yeah, and then this message comes very much. I want to lip in the ring, Chavala Mumbai guy. Which one is that one?
1: Hello, Lamo, Saman.
0: Thank you so much. Oh, Josephine Waramabusa. Yeah, we've got a fleety fellow Rabona. Yeah, oh, Josie's in the building. Yeah, he's actually enjoying this music. He's enjoying this music. I can tell you that, hey, she's actually a big fan of this radio station. She's a big fan of the old school classics. She's a big fan of this type of sound that we are playing right here on Liquid FM 91.0 with a heartbeat avenue with the funk method DJ, doing it all the way until our 9 o'clock, of course. How about this one, eh?
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0: Those are the sounds of Sinyakau Hakekani, Outer Kukas, Outer Cosmol Farm. In case you didn't know, he comes around here, Outer Cosmol Farm. Yeah, that's Sinyaka. I go away. And before that, I gave you TKZ Fiasco, right? You only go FM 91.0 at Heartbeat Avenue with your Funk Master DJ. I am DJ Musa, doing this with you all the way until the hour. It will definitely be at 9 o'clock. Checking the time, now it is exactly 10 minutes just after the hour, 7 o'clock. Anyway, hey, we are just having some good and great time right on 91.0. Let me tell you, you got to have to love the Saturdays, the Saturdays afternoons, they are just on point. Let me tell you how I know that, yeah? Listen to this.
1: Yo! How many times? Yes, Sim Hopata. Yes, Sim Hopata. Primary. Hopata. Primary school. Mona Kikana Tang.
0: Wow.
1: She had a farewell. She had a fancy pantula.
0: Eta?
1: Kawina, Kiwi, Liberace. Timedi Primary School.
0: Yeah.
1: Déjà effacé une fois ma part. Quel est le pinceau? Non, non, j'ai un petit peu de tidy. J'ai tout zone 13.
0: Sure, to do, because zone 13, yeah. I was in zone 13 today, Nerebeya, Tetemukwena, yeah. Yeah, hey, you know what? In times like this, you know, we just have to give each other support. Yeah, Remobile and Tetemukwena, I'm talking about, yeah, that day, Ereng Obo Pizza Wupilo Bahai. Yeah, may his soul forever rest in peace. But the good thing that now, you know, in such places, this is where we meet people. And a brother T, thank you so much. Yeah, I met you. We had a nice conversation today. Yeah, thank you so much, my brother. Yeah, I get a tea down. Go golden garden cigarra.
1: Just a minute.

0: Eh mosta, ke rata la ne jabolane. 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
1: Yeah. Okay, okay. Now I know. Now I know the song that they're talking about, my sister. Yeah, now I know that song. Do the same as well. The number is 0785859531. That's our studio WhatsApp line. You just drop those voice notes. My job is simple, it's just to actually play them live for you right on Liquid FM 91.0, the Heartbeat Avenue. From Outer Kokasi, yeah, talking about Senyaka to another Outer Kokasi. Yeah? Do you know what I'm talking about? Maybe you can give me a guess. You know, man, Outer Kokasi, man.
0: Dimela dimela mosa ke tlo mamela buti kona ke fihla ngwaneso ke sonti ka biketlong danko.
1: Thank you so much, Sonti. Don't go biketlong bona Masibe. Next so all the way until the hour, it will definitely be 9 o'clock. Checking the time, it is exactly 13 minutes after 7 o'clock. Now let's talk about this. How do you feel about the weekends? Actually, this is more directed to the ladies, ne? If it's a weekend, then out here, how area? Hey man, you know what? In Sapuma Gandhi, in Sapuma Namajita, when you give your man that permission to go and Ploma Namajita, coming back in a second, do you do it with, say, yeah, buy me out here or go ming in Namajita? Or you just do it because, you know what? Yeah, on that way, it's anyhow. Kappa. Let's talk about that. The number is 0785859531. Drop in the voice notes. How do you feel when your man says, I think two megangs are plumana majita? For me, I'll give you my reason. I think that, you know, as majita, we just deserve that break away from the family. And then just talk about a lot of things. Because one thing that I've learned is that now you gain so much, Lamajita. You also create a lot of networks. That little hour, 2 hour, nyana, and max maybe 4 hours, supplement machita. You know that can actually always revive the mind. The stresses are sa spani. The stresses are all the aspects of upilo. You just get that little relief about it. So tell me about it. How do you feel when as a media hour? The number 0785859531. That's where I will actually
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3: I wonder.

0: No, I don't care who says what. When it comes to World Trade now, I always say that we are a treasure of Gauteng. Let me tell you now, if you check all the songs that I've played, this is the talent that comes out of World Trade now. I'm talking about Spox 8, Arirabaki. I also gave you CB, I wonder why. I gave you Sinyaka. Remember those artists, three artists back to back. They're just from your neighborhood, yeah? Yeah, these are the people that you back in the days, you would find yourself buying bread at the same place, Lebona. Yeah, in your neighborhood, yeah. Take you back to the old school days, of course. This is what we do, right? 27-0. All that you got to do is just share the memory with me on
1: 078-585-9531.
0: Thank you so much, Osnombula. Don't go roasting, I'm very born. Yeah, hope it's going to pass the carrying. Hey, man, hope it's going to show up at the man. Ukwa fella with. Thank you so much. Do the same as well. The number 078-585-9531. You drop the messages and I'll just play those voice notes for you right here on Liquid FM 91.0. I'm full of words, but what comes into your mind as we
2: talk? What is that? What is that? What is that? What is that? What is that? What is that? What is that? What is that? What is that? What is that? What is that? Never. Never.
0: And you know, for some reason, this is something that when they actually come together, they talk about this thing of us going out. Now I'm saying to them, please let us know, what is it that you don't like about Auchao going out for Lobona Majita? I say it's a good thing for sure, eh? It's a good thing. If you don't believe me, I'm going to do my Latin, okay, after 7. I'm going to do my left leg, I'm going to do my left leg, I'm going to do my 10. It is exactly 27 minutes just before the hour 8 o'clock, right here on Liquid FM 91.0. The heartbeat of the world, the music continues all the way until our 9 o'clock, because I am your funk master DJ, and Elamigama Umusa. Thank you so much, Osnombula. Don't go resting. Yeah, I haven't heard from you in a long time, of course. Yeah, but I'm glad that you're still good. You still sound good. You still sound born a proper. That energy is still there. Osnombula, don't go resting. Let's take you back to the good old school days, of course, right here on the Heartbeat Avenue with the Funk Master DJ. And let me tell you, if you don't know, we do the mix of old and the new right here on 91.0.

0: 91.0 Liquid FM, the heartbeat, with the Funk Master DJ on the Heartbeat Avenue all the way until our 9 o'clock. That's the sounds of Master KG featuring Unomcebo, and the song is Jerusalem. Hey, you know that song when it came? Yeah, wanna. Let's have a fairy. I got a voice note from, a buddy of mine, DJ Mpopo. Yeah, I am a magazine. At Wangkosa. Yeah, Wangkosa. And you know, when he said that, he reminded me of the legendary Quincy Kekani. I'm going to play one of his favorite songs. It's coming in a while. And let me tell you, if you know the event that we had, Funk and Friends, DJ Mpopo was on the lineup. But only Alamutwa Hanlen. But watch the space, come September the 26th, definitely, yeah, you will hear what you will deliver. I'm talking about the people that don't just love music, they know music, and I click so well with this type of people. I click so well with this type of people, because you know what, we talk one language, and it is all about the music. DJ Mpopo, thank you out there. I hope you can anyway learn more language. I hope you shout me out. It is the Heartbeat Avenue with the Funk Master DJ, taking back to the good old school days, of course, just to provoke those little memories. Share them with me on our WhatsApp studio line, which is 078-585-9531.
1: Good evening, Castillon. Kitol man, Kitol, you attacked the Kinoyan Italy. I came to a pinny in a homoluane, a rabaki. Like a larmata thing, and I care about Mabaki Sebality. I say, more rabaki fed a little Mabaki, the one and the Valentin Nakunyan.
0: Okay.
1: Take
0: it away. So short, old man. Yeah, we are going to Mabaki Sabaliting. But I got or do they bring the trouble challenge another? I don't think that Batlagadi Baki. I think Batlagadi trouble Chalinyana, or maybe they call it an overnight bag. Yeah, taking you back to the old school days, of course. This one goes to you, my brother. The Q. Yeah, the only Q on the radio. You want to make your soul forever rest in peace.

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2: Of course, feel the heartbeat right on Lekwa FM 91.0 with the funk master DJ all the way until the hour 9 o'clock. Checking the time, it is exactly 6 minutes just before 8 o'clock and I give you Ultraman. Yeah, this is the sound of Alex O'Neill. I also gave you Niobe. I love the way you love me. Hey, you know that song? That song. Yeah, I have a picture of Quincy Kekana playing that on vinyl. Hey, you know what? Yeah, gone are those. Yeah, gone are the days. Yeah. You know when I'm talking about if you are the one that actually liked the radio so much back in the days, you'll definitely know who am I referring to. It is the heartbeat of the world. These are the people that actually inspired us, that we drew inspiration from to actually to play this kind of sounds. Yeah, right here on radio and also in the different places, different corners, in Okasis. Yeah, this is what we do. Of course, let me go to your voice notes and let me hear what people had to say. The number is
3: 0785851531. Hey, Sasko, finally,
2: What are you saying about Paseka Store? Isn't it Paseka Kerabaki?
4: Musa, what's that? Nagilika, country. Kazo 7, country.
2: Yeah.
4: Ramses E. I am a Adiwaba to go to Gurun and Tatuaga. What do you get that? What are you calling a man to die? Tatum Tamagazon sister. I don't get a country in Tatuaga.
2: Yeah.
4: Zon seven,
2: Nicasia.
4: Kansas in Papa.
2: Cassia, Gara.
4: I could say,
2: Thank you so much, President. I hope one day gets a pump more when hands against the up and down between zone 7 and zone 6.
5: Yo, my DJ. I will put a chain of a fit. So, Rishapaske, Yo, my DJ, Kilabala, Kiston Tika Sirela Kamona, Osnovola, the letter Mole Majimbo, Zimun, the letter Mosnovola, Oswaka Kimratang, Sokan Kimon, Osnovola, Glatam Copa, Akea put a Stenega man, Kamatanin Street, Captain Sabujo Machinini, like all born.
2: Oscar Sam Visnovola.
5: Hi, my DJ, Osnovola. 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Zone 10 e kratchin zan zay 2.
2: Yeah.
5: E san zay le hatikana.
2: Ita?
5: Abaita ngabuwa msisana mswiu.
2: Yeah.
5: Yo. 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
1: I'll do that
2: ah ke braji ke ka zone 14 ke na le wena bra mosa ma
1: sure Jake
2: thank you
1: eight so bra Jake
3: lela dimela my DJ ya wa di thaola buti wa di thaola o se novula o se murunga o kae o se murunga o kae batho ba mdimo ke so ntika ka biketo thank you
1: eight so ba re chipa linku linku ne ba re chipa Godman e la tella yeah you know what na I'm not here to tabanya batho ne ba tsa vele yeah, what man did that go Lakeside Popala? El batla ke nyetse specs man. Let me take you back to the old school days. Remember this song?
4: 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Funk Master.
1: This song that I'm about to play now. Back was on 7 12 to 18 Habrazix. Momin Rodu. Yeah, these are the songs that will play then. Yeah, on Alibo I think it was Ospalina, Bo Prangozo. Yeah, when those people would come and rock those place. Another place that Barrique Habrazix, Hamek Duff. You would hear the sounds.

0: At exactly 4 minutes after the hour 8 o'clock, right here on Liquid FM 91.0, the Heartbeat Avenue with the Funkmaster DJ. Yeah, I'm definitely going to Ketsulela you all the way until the hour 9 o'clock. Ketsulela you, there's classics, there's beautiful sounds right here on Liquid FM 91.0. We are going to have a great time. I'm still telling you that now. If you don't have your dancing shoes yet, you better make sure that you get your dancing shoes and let's have a good time all the way until our 9 o'clock, of course. Let's create a stage wherever you are. If you are in your house, you can move the tables. You're more than welcome to do that. Move the tables and you can move, yeah, your bed if you're in a bedroom. Yeah, move it. Yeah, we miss a girl about that. And then let's have a great time, of course. Yeah. Tina,
1: Papa, go worry. Hey, hot man, sir, tell a boy. Tell a boy's on the dinner. Lali. Can I go ahead and I just feel like the Bermuda or you call it the Bermuda?
0: Okay.
1: Yeah, but can I the Bermuda? It is in the stands at the
0: Omega.
1: Sadu Omega. Lali. Kamuho, La Chipa, Hotman Paradise, man.
0: Yeah.
1: Paradise, open a paradise, man. Now, Napalama stage, Napalama stibla oleona, ya rabaki. Hotman Ladin,
2: all right, my DJ Musasa, Ushapuja, my brother, Joe, Mamela Kitsuku, Mamela, Tsubane Kiraki, Haki Wiki, Mamela Fela, Marjali Kitora, eh? I go Honu Itsuara, Nix, old school, yo, DJ Musa,
0: later?
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0: for sure ya
2: pu hepa pa u
0: eithara still
2: ke mo kona ka shavi
0: tap nene.
2: Ah, honestly, to remember me, I'm going to go to the house. I'm going to go to the house. All right, my DJ Musasa, Ushapuja, my brother.
0: This is the one that I'm looking for. There's a voice note that I was playing, it just disappeared. I have to replay it again.
3: Hey, Sasko. Mamela, which you are not my uncle.
0: Yeah.
3: I want all shells on the gene. Catella Wagara. She, when I'm uncle Muna, no psychashi, man.
0: Yeah.
3: Eh? No job we pumlega, you're a pumle mazoga, a monk. We pumle mulu. All shells on the gene, tell away. What are the monk ways, man?
0: Yeah.
3: Hasn't changed. Ayo etse pasa ga stole ga ra re na mangu ka tella boys in the din
0: ya
3: ne la boyo na ga ra ne dula ga ra mo
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0: etsa
2: re go tsa ona a ke nya di stiki tsa ona a mame so
0: yeah
2: a wa di watch
0: thank you so much
2: re go tsa o le o le o
0: etsa
2: di tsa o mali sap sap a o etsa antle man o etsa antle a mame so wena le kwa FM
0: etsa la
2: o di re tsa mputa ba stations like this, yeah,
0: 91.0, of course.
2: 91.0. Wow, give me so good. Oh, man, it's coming back up.
0: Later, so.
2: For sure.
0: Thank you so much. If we care to know, we are 91.0 and we call ourselves Liquid FM, and this is the Heartbeat Avenue, and I am your Funk Master DJ.
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0: 91.0 on the way FM. Yeah, it is the heartbeat of the fall, and this is the Funk Master. That's a cook, and the song is, says it's over. Definitely it is not. We are still in 13 minutes just before the hour 8 o'clock. 13 minutes before we hit 13 minutes after 8 o'clock, 14 minutes rather. And then let me tell you, it makes us to be, we've only left with 45 minutes to the hour. That will be 9 o'clock, where I'll be making a way for Calvin King. Let me hear what we have to say, Kada.
1: Sadito Dito Leo Shav. Leo Shavasa Shavasa Mata Diane.
0: For sure.
1: Oh, Black Stoop. Oh, Rose Tavern. White House Royce Monati Fail.
0: Taking back to the days, eh?
1: Mamando, no ka 16.
0: Thank you so much, Mamando. No, don't go 16, yeah? Yeah. You know what? I know that people are having some good time and great time. How I know that? Because I can see the voice notes that are coming through on my WhatsApp stream, right? Thank you so much. Let's pay the bills. When I come back, I'm going to have to replay your voice notes. This number.
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0: Feel the heartbeat right on 91.0 Liqua FM. And the voice note that came through on 078-585-9531. Let's go back to the voice note. Ya Osinomvula Kutlo ubethe ngada. Thank you so much, Osnumbula.
8: Yeah, no, Sasko, Paseka, Paseka, Muna, Utalzo, Naman, Bona. And then I got a big movie and I was in well need.
0: Yeah.
8: But Mafos and Gore or Negigina di Omega, next again, you Omega. Negina Palo Falcone. Palo Falcone.
0: You
8: are making a little bit of a Mikey, and the Mikey.
0: What a quarter!
8: Yeah, give me the Omega with each other. What's the brother Mikey? Only post the one at the way post us to stitches inside.
0: Yeah,
8: Masha Billing, you know, Omega. I can see why it's the busiest rat as well. We even got a sasfatela, we be little too to Malaysia. How about so I got a sasfatela? Hey, brother Mike, come rouga ye, snipping his eyes, you shall your home, Muda. Go again, Buzo, only guy was a galagoti. I was a shall your home.
0: Whenever I am in your mind, there's no such a talaga pra Mike.
9: No, hello, DJ Mosa, how are you, my darling? You're Rabaki.
0: For sure, it is the heartbeat avenue with the Funk Master DJ. DJ, my DJ, ki Donald Happy, come on, Vango, please, man, play me Tree Style, Lovey Dovey. On the little Mutuaye, my brother. Yeah? Hey, my brother, I know the first song that you wanted. I still want to see if maybe I can be able to squeeze these songs into my playlist. I will try to see if maybe I can do that. But how about for now, I take you back to this old school one. I know this one is going to actually bring some good memories. Go Osnomvula, Os Josephine. Yeah, I think this one will definitely bring some good memories. Yeah, I think it will. Yeah. Ask me why I get old rather. Because this song used to rock. Liqua FM, Rojila Katsebe, Ibile, Aus, Josephine Ramabusa, we get some. Halala. I can't know, see, I sent this message, Aus, Josephine. Yeah, we get some. You remember this song? I want to play this song. And I want you to tell me what comes into your mind. Then I'll be going back to your voice notes. Just after playing this song, yeah? I'll be going back to your voice notes. Let me just make a loud music to do the talking. Yeah?
10: 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Funk Master.

0: Of course, there is another side of you, and it can definitely make your dreams come through. Eh? It is the heartbeat of the venue with the Funkmaster DJ all the way until our 9 o'clock. Check the time now. It is exactly 26 minutes just before our 9 o'clock. 26 minutes before we make your way for Calvin King, who's coming between the hour of 9 and 12 midnight right on Liquid FM 91.0, the heartbeat of the Val. Your messages came through on 078-585-9531. And I can tell that, hey, the sounds of my Geo, the Dirty Talks, definitely wanted to make you to talk. Let me hear, Gututin.
1: DJ Musa, I was a fire. Put a little bit of a little bit of a little a only batale motho ho na le ntwe hlaile ai ah DJ ai thank you DJ mo sa tsona yo tatum tsama we tsam fela ka mo mara hantle fela ka tsho
0: ya hanya ni fela yeah le ka mahetla nyana le
1: thank you DJ Musa.
0: thank you so much tatum tsama ye yeah it is the heartbeat of the ball and we do this all the way until 9 o'clock.
2: Wang was on the scotin pataki to the city said Joe, it's our new pull and I'll be so one girl is a killing a mamu rooting when the super away. What's that? What's that?
0: Come on, this voice note.
2: Samosa!
0: It's a free country, my sister. It's a free country, Palam. That's the plan. I did tell you that, hey, you must move those tables and let's have a party in your house, eh?
3: DJ, what's the vegan? I go see how lazy moon. Ah, Petagara, what's one? I see Lucy. Usumujitso ga mona selosi man. Ke sire tsa mai wa bona. Am tere kadelle.
0: Yeah.
3: Ke gara go ala tsa mo feletse. Ah ba ke tsa ntse ya habo.
0: Yeah.
3: Tsa tsisi ile go spiti piti jwale.
0: Mm.
3: Aba re ne wa tsa aba tsa tsu ka mo tsoma go lokela lela. That's you in chief. Yeah, you slayer, hey, yo. Yeah, good day.
0: Yeah,
3: Sasko.
0: Yeah.
3: What's the way I go to in a little tell a boy?
0: No
3: more. What? Lesha Villain. I was a long cut to a point.
0: Yeah.
3: Let a little hoot up, a little shag villain, a little tell a boy paradise. Was that so? See, Nix.
0: Yeah.
3: Aye. Never saw a poor gun. I was seen. Yeah, Munulimuna. Hey, on a genomuna. Hey, it's about ready. Baba made the notorious Dave.
4: Mamela he. 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
0: Yeah.
4: Jo ela ba ke ni ka mo kona ka mo ba itshwarellang ga ka makala di fate le mablomo. 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
0: Okay.
4: Le lion.
0: Yeah.
4: Biri sa nwa ka came fruit ye o chipa pa bana le bo brother Mike. Ba etsela ka hara.
0: Came fruit.
4: Yeah. 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
6: 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Oh, I know she was here.
7: Did you send a bit of Val photo? Yalebua.
8: Hey, Gamlayak. 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
0: Yeah.
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0: It is exactly 17 minutes just before the hour 9 o'clock. 17 minutes before I make a way for the Calvin King. Definitely he will lay the royal kind of music for you until the hour 12 midnight right on Nikwa FM 91.0. Remember, I am your funk master DJ Musa, and we are doing this until 9 o'clock. And come next week Saturday, I'll be somewhere in Mpumalanga, and Mr. Kendalls will be here, and Saturday after that, the next coming two Saturdays, you'll be in the warm hands of Mr. Kendalls between the hour of 6 and 9 o'clock. 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

0: let me see if I can be able just to quickly squeeze in these voice notes and hear what people had to say. Thank you so much. Yes, it was just a feed.
1: Tsamaka khotso DJ ke se ke mamuruting ke be ka ipolela lebitso. 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
0: Thank you so much. Yes, I remember that song so well.
2: Ah, jole sasko. 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
0: Yeah.
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0: Yeah.
2: Hell. 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
0: Yeah.
2: Ka ra sho. 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
0: E tsara sombi ati.
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3: It's just an illusion. 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
0: Thank you.
3: Kilo ando we respect me bato.
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4: I'm going to ask you a question. 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
0: o so
4: ke le yo bra mo sa yo ke mo putsa buti ga ngwane mo oro si motlatsi wa phumulo wa bo 90 a yetsa a sa je ke yo re le mona botlo story ya dentja ha nne o tsheka me mankhaza me nuku Kompone hasi po. 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
5: DJ Musa. 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
1: 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Let's do it again in 2 weeks' time from now, because Mr. Kendalls will be with you next Saturday and a Saturday after that. Hey, I wanted to play the song of my one and only mentor, DJ. Hey, Wana, this guy made me to be where I am today. Thank you so much. Eh? Let me just play a clip of it, and then Mr. Calvin King will be coming on the other side. Thank you for all the voice notes. I did enjoy to have some great and wonderful time with you. Eh?
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1: Attention, please. 5, 4, 3, 2, 1, 0. Let's start the party.
2: Oh yes, oh yes, oh yes indeed. Welcome to yet another awesome long weekend right here on Lokwa FM, the heartbeat of the vibe. The party does not stop but does continue all the way till midnight. This is the biggest party, the biggest dance floor in the Vaal Triangle. It's the Music Lounge, definitely your dance cathedral. My name is Calvin King, hosting you all the way till midnight. Massive shout out goes to Musa for being with you for the past 3 hours on the Heartbeat Avenue. Don't forget, this is where we gather to listen to the new, the old, and the never heard of kind of rhythms. Tell your friends and family who are out of town to listen to us wherever they are. All that they need to do is to log on to our website, www.lekwafm.co.za. 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Navigate through to streaming. You will be able to listen to us from Cape to Cairo, Madagascar to Morocco. You've got zero excuses not to listen to your favorite radio station. Otherwise, I would love to know from you though, what's your name and which part of the Vaal Triangle are you touching down from? How was your day? How are you spending this beautiful Saturday night? That's all that I would love to know from you. 0785859531. That's where you get to come through on WhatsApp line. 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Otherwise, on all across the socials, on Facebook, we are at Lekwa FM 91.0. And then on X, we're tweeting at Lekwa FM 91. On TikTok, we've got beautiful and amazing content. Make sure that you follow us there so that you can all grow their movement together. So, I've got the boys in the building, ready to rock your world. And first up, we've got DJ Floss to open things up for us. And as a matter of fact, he goes in a little something like this.
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I'll break it down just for you in just a G-Bang. This is Legua FM, the heartbeat of the Val. We don't stop on a Saturday night. And also don't forget still to come, we'll be taking it back.

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7: Oh yes, indeed, and it is the biggest party show in the Vaal Triangle. Welcome to it if you've just walked in. My name is Calvin King, hosting you all the way till midnight, and I'm super, super stoked to be hanging out with you, as always. Right now, it is time for your Shoutout Mix, and I did mention that in case you are a newbie on the show, I'll break it down just for you what your Shoutout Mix entails. But firstly, warm welcome to the biggest party. Definitely gonna have some awesome time. You're not gonna regret. You are here to stay. Okay, so when it comes to your Shoutout Mix, unfortunately we do have a DJ that gets to take care of that, right? So this is where you get an opportunity to come through. If you've got some shoutouts, this is the perfect time on the show. So whatever that you're getting up to, I would love to know all about it. You can send your WhatsApp text, your WhatsApp voice note to 078-585 9531. Whatever that you're getting up to, who you with, which part of the Val Triangle are you touching down from, this is the perfect time. And if you are celebrating your birthday today, happy massive birthday to you. Come through, let's celebrate the last 3 hours of your day together. And if it is a belated one, well, you know the story, you know the drill. Come through, let's celebrate it like it is. So yep, we've got DJ Milo. He's got some R&B and mashups, R&B and hip-hop mashups rather, to be hanging out with us tonight, taking care of your shoutout mix. So yep, 0785859531. One more time, that's where you get to come through with your voice note, your WhatsApp text, whichever way fit. Which part of the Val Triangle are you touching down from? What are you getting up to, and how are you spending this beautiful, lovely, chilly Saturday night?
8: Yes.

DJ Milo tonight, taking care of your shout out mix. Oh man, he's on fire. Hey, 0785859531. That's where I would like to hear from you. 0785859531. What's your name and which part of the Vile Triangle are you touching down from? What are you getting up to? That's all that I would love to know from you.

0: Welcome back, brother. Thank you so much, brother, man. The show never stops. Of course, it is the biggest party after all. This is Mujaki, touching down from Lakeside proper. Mr. Shout out goes to you, brother. Who else is coming through on WhatsApp line? 078-585-9531.
1: Dumela, dumela, Kelvin. 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Ke sentse ka dikgetsong.
0: Danko, you know the story.

Zamdela, that's in the Tamatin, right? Sasolberg, Arik King. These are the kind of vibes that I can listen to all night long. Yes, of course. As a matter of fact, why can't we just listen to this all night long? We can, can't we? The mom, the baddest thing around, and she already know it. I pointed at the I'm just kidding, yeah. You don't want trouble, eh? You don't want trouble at all. But yeah, this name is DJ Milo coming through with the fire, taking care of your shout-out mix. And then also massive shout-out goes to Kato, touching down from Zone 17, saying, good evening, Calvin King. I'm with you till the end.

See, shout out to you. Thank you so much. And I'm glad to hear your voice also on the radio. Where have you been? But I'm glad you can still come through to the biggest party. Okay, and that's how we wrap it up, ladies and gentlemen, with your shout out mix. You can find the man on all across the socials at DJ Milo. That's DJ Milo. Who knows, maybe very, very soon we might be jamming to his mix once again, because oh boy, this was fire. Nonetheless, just because the shout out mix has come to an end doesn't mean you can no longer come through. Nope, we still have about 2 hours and 30 minutes of nothing but an awesome jol. So if you've just walked in, you have not missed much. We're just getting started. I would love to know from you. 0785859531. What's your name and which part of the Val Triangle are you touching down from? So coming up next, we're taking it back. I mean, way back into time. And your shout out mix is back again next week, same time, same place. 91.000. Alright, we're not gonna waste any further time, right? So, it is for the purpose of old memories. We don't throw it back, but we bring it back. Everyone has a story to tell. The big question is, what's your story? So, in case you don't know the drill, we've got back-to-back old school songs, and we kick it off with some young throwback. So they say 5 year old songs are classics, and this is where we're gonna kick it off. So straight after this, we're gonna take it to the 2010s and end it off with the biggest, all the way from the 2000s. So the big question is, do you still remember some of these songs? Particularly, do you remember this? Well, if you do, do you still remember the first time you heard this song? Do you still remember where you first heard it? Who does it remind you of? Or where does it remind you of? 0785859531. It's a triple play of old school songs. Don't go anywhere. This is it. Oh!

0: It's all for the purpose of old memories. You don't throw it back, but you bring it back. Everyone has a story to tell. The big question is, what's your story? We hit off with Makazi Kanama featuring Prince Benza, a song from 2021, a 5-year-old song, a young throwback, followed by Professor Imodo, all the way from 2012, and this right here, ladies and gentlemen, all the way from 2006, this is Tom Novi, it's called Your Body. I would love to know from you, 0785859531. Where does this one take you back to? Still remember some of these? Massive shout out goes to Maki, touching down from Wipaton, says, oh King, just had to remind me of our very own Beyonce. Guess what? We are still here in 2026. Thanks for the throwbacks as always. It's only a pleasure, my sister. You can never go wrong with Makazi, eh? Just got hits for days. And then I've got Sipo, touching down from Orange Farm, says, this song reminds me of when Chiefs was still Chiefs, taking all the cups. Those were the days, Bozayan. Yeah, man. Matumisho, touching down from SBK, says, you can never go wrong with old school house. I'm loving it, bro. Oh, yes, indeed. You can never go wrong. And that's how we wrap it up, ladies and gentlemen. It is for the purpose of old memories. We don't throw it back, but we bring it back. And also coming through on WhatsApp line, her name is Kat. So touching down from Zone 17, Ari Joe, coming through with fire emojis. I guess just to tell you how fire this throwback mix was, eh? Okay, it's back again next week, same time, same place, right here on Lugwa FM, the heartbeat of the Vala. Don't forget, coming up next, we've got the hashtag Pristine World of Entertainment. That's where we get to hang around with our guest DJ for this weekend. And we've got Star Kev and DJ Storm SA. They're gonna be in the mix. They've got some young throwbacks in that mix. So remember, if you're a DJ, or maybe you know somebody who's a DJ, they wanna come through and bless us with their skills, they wanna let us know what they made of, well, it's pretty simple. All that I need from you is to make a 20-minute mix and send only a download link to calvinking@lokwafm.co.za. That's a 20-minute mix download link to calvinking@lokwafm.co.za. Who knows, next week Saturday night it could be you. And by the way, it doesn't matter what style you play. It could be deep house, it could be local house, it could be dance, it could be hip-hop. If it sounds good, I'll jam it for you. One more time, that's a 20-minute mix download link to calvinking@lokwafm.co.za. That's a 20-minute mix download link to calvinking@lokwafm.co.za. So ladies and gentlemen, brace yourself for Star Kev and DJ Storm SA holding down the Pristine World of Entertainment for this week. Straight after this.
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0: batla o aha bokamoso bo betire Moseleng Technical College for Enagheng campus e buletse menyako ya katleho e ngodisa ka jeno dithutong tsa business studies and for Misa 16 management assistant 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
0: Sola e fana ka ditheko tse hlabusang a tse tlase ho solar system ba ke ntsha ho khantsa ka tlung ya hao. 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

biggest party, the biggest dance floor in the Val Triangle. It's the Music Lounge, and the party does not stop but does continue all the way till midnight on Saturday night. My name is Calvin King. All right, right now it is time to check out the hashtag Preston World of Entertainment. And like I said, if you're a DJ or maybe you know someone who's a DJ, they wanna come through, they wanna be part and parcel of the biggest party, they just don't know how. Well, it's pretty simple. Just make a 20-minute mix and send only a download link to Calvin King at lugwafm.co.za. That's a 20-minute mix download link to Calvin King at lugwafm.co.za. Who knows, next week Saturday night it could be you. And tonight, ladies and gentlemen, give it up for Star Kev and DJ Storm SA.

music. I don't think you heard me. 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

0: there you have it, ladies and gentlemen, coming through with the fire. We've got DJ Star Kev and DJ Storm SA in the mix. They've been blazing all across the Vault Triangle for the past 15 minutes or so. Do check them out on the socials at DJ Star Kev. That's S-T-A-K-E-V and DJ Storm SA. That's DJ S-T-O-R-M-S-A. Oh my goodness. Remember, just like what I said, if you're a DJ and you wanna come through, you wanna blaze us with your skills, you wanna let us know what you're made of, it's pretty simple. Just make a 20-minute mix and send only a download link to Calvin King at lukwafm.co.za. Massive shout out to Puseleto, who has absolutely enjoyed this mix, as well as Gatso touching down from Zone 17, loving some of the songs that came out from this mix. That's DJ Star Kev and Storm SA in the mix for tonight. Hashtag the Preston World of Entertainment. Still to come on the show, don't forget we've got the hot list mix coming up shortly. I've got a brand new one from Euphonic. I've got the brand new one from Calvin Farlow. The Broken Beat is back. And don't forget, straight after your hot list mix, we've got the deep masterclass sessions. We're gonna be deep in it. His name is Nyakwava. He is a resident DJ on a Saturday night. And looking at the playlist that's still to come on the show, oh man, we've got some brand new and exclusive tunes for days. And straight after 11 p.m., we've got Nick Explicit with that old school house flavor for sure. As for yet another awesome guest mix, it's back again next week, same time, same place, just before 10 p.m. rather. And it could be you. One more time, just make a 20-minute mix and send only a download link to Calvin King at lukwafm.co.za.
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0: Oh yes, welcome back to the show. Like I said, we've got the hot list mix for the next 20 minutes, and then straight after that, it is the deep masterclass sessions for this week. Don't forget, if you have not yet touched down, I would love to know from you what's your name and which part of the Vault Triangle are you touching down from, and how are you spending this beautiful Saturday night? 078-585-9531. I did tell you that I've got some brand new music. I think if I can just take it back just a little bit, in 2016-2017, we had a music genre that came just prior to Mapiano. Yep. It was called Broken Beat. I don't know if you remember that era. Yep, and the man behind it, he is back. He's got some brand new tunes. His name is Calvin Farlow. And then straight after this, we've got a brand new one from DJ Euphonic and Bags and Terrace. This is your hot list mix for the next 20 minutes right here on the

0: And that's how we come to the end of your Hot List mix for this week, right here on Lekwa FM, the heartbeat of the Val. It is the biggest party in the Val Triangle. We kick it off with Calvin Farlow, Everybody Wanna Be In Love. It's a brand new one from him. He's got a brand new EP, actually. Followed by a brand new one from Euphonic and Biggs & Terry's Slow Banner. That is the Midnight Mix, dropped just yesterday. So don't ever forget where you first heard it, right? Yep. Moving right along, also coming through, we had Azzy and Magwa coming through with Jaiva, and this right here, ladies and gentlemen, is Faso RT, Jazz Works and Chukutela. It's called Asieni featuring Devon Gogo. So from one hot mix to another, here is the deep masterclass sessions for this week.
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0: All right, for the next 20 minutes, we are going deep into it. It's the deep masterclass sessions for this week. His name is Nyakwava, always coming through with that fire. And like I said, I checked the playlist, and oh boy, it's got some brand new tunes. We are in for a treat. So, yep, do still come through. I would love to know from you what's your name and which part of the Val Triangle are you touching down from, and how are you spending this beautiful Saturday night? I got a text coming through. Hello, Calvin King. I'm not okay. I'm sick, but I'm listening till the end of the show. Kim Mogi touching down from Polokong. Ask me some sorry. You'll get better, hey? You'll get better. Now that you are in the biggest party, don't stress. Everything is gonna be fine. Thank you so much for tuning in. She's one of the people who are forever locked into the biggest party. Shout out to you. I've got a text also coming through. Anonymous 073 saying, King, that mix was fire. Yep, can never go wrong with piano. But what's your name and which part of the Val Triangle are you touching down from? This is a family show. No need to be to remain anonymous. Hey, but thank you so much for tuning in. So ladies and gents, let's go for the next 20 minutes deep in it.

0: And that's how we come to the end of the Masterclass Deep Sessions by your resident DJ on a Saturday night. His name is Nyakwava, coming through with some brand new tunes. Well, if you're wondering what he's been playing us, he kicked it off with a Twinkle Deep SA featuring Salitech and Mo Yoshimoto. That is called Tuso, followed by DJ Fingerprint SA together with Holy P Monray. This is Goodbye on the remix. Right before this, a brand new one from Beat Soul. It's called Two People. Oh man, you gotta love this one. This is the Artwork Sounds. In Jesus' name, Hosanna. They've got a brand new album. It's called The Gospel According to the Artwork Sounds 4. Gotta check that one out. Otherwise, most definitely, we'll be jamming it right here on the biggest party, the biggest dance floor in the Val Triangle. You can find the man on all across the socials, X and Instagram at This Is Nyakwava, and then on Facebook at Nyakwava. Otherwise, back again next week, same time, same place, right here on the biggest party. Tukaelo says, oh, what a mix. Right, TK? Shout out to you, man. And also, massive shout out goes to Kato, touching down from Zone 17. If there's one person who's enjoying the biggest party tonight, has to be this lady over here. Enjoying the mix as well, as well as Khatalaka coming through on WhatsApp line. And yep, that's how we wrap up the second hour of the show. We've got the third and final hour of the show. And don't forget, we've got Nick Explicit coming up with that old school house flavor for sure. And taking us home, we've got some EDM tunes for this week. This is Lego FM, the heartbeat of the vault. Don't go anywhere.
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It can only be the one and only Nick Explicit, always coming through with that old school house flavor for sure, right here on the biggest party show in the Val Triangle. He says you can find him on all across the socials. That's NickExplicit. That's Facebook, Instagram, and X. Otherwise, you can find him every single Saturday right here on Lego FM, the heartbeat of the Val.

0: But it's about to get the whole lot better because it's taking us all the way till midnight. We've got the EDM tunes for this week. And as a matter of fact, to go in a little something like this.
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a roro paru ke se tsamunya ka ba tla bena ha o se fiti mamela Calvin King for the music lunch every Saturday from 9 to 12 midnight.

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1: In response to the current unstable economic conditions, the Unemployment Insurance Fund, that's the UIF, an entity of the Department of Employment and Labour, has allocated 2.4 billion rand in budget for the temporary employer-employee relief scheme known as TERS to assist businesses in distress. 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For more information on TERS and how to apply, please visit www.ccma.org.za/temporary-employer-employee-relief-scheme/. 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

Blessed is the man that not walk in the counsel of the ungodly, nor stand in the way of the sinners, nor sit in the seat of the scornfulers. But his delight it is in the law of the Most High, Rastafari, and his law he do meditate day and night. He shall be like a tree planted by the rivers of water, that bring forth its fruit in its own season. Also its leaves shall not wither. For whatsoever he does, he shall prosper. But the ungodly, them are not so. Them, they are like shaft which the wind driven away. Therefore, the ungodly shall not stand in a judgment, nor the sinners in the congregation of the righteous.

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1: 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Wagwan! We're setting up play for the radio. 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
2: 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You're tuned to Richie Lee's on Earth 96 FM. Right now, we're about to feature a brand new Bushman. That song, yeah, it's going to lock the world. That new single, yeah, it's named How You Living.

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roro ba rutisetsa ho nyaka ba tila pelna hao sepiti mamela Calvin King for the music lunch every Saturday from 9 to 12 midnight.

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But his delight it is in the law of the Most High, Rastafari. And his law he do meditate day and night. He shall be like a tree planted by the rivers of water,

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Them, they are like shaft which the wind driven away. Therefore, the ungodly shall not stand in a judgment, nor the sinners in the congregation of the righteous. For the most high Rastafari know the way of the righteous, but the way of the ungodly shall perish in the lake of fire. 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So let them come together as one, so we can be able to take care of one another. Let us give thanks and praises to the King of Kings and the Lord of Lords, the conquering land of the tribe of Judah, elect of thyself in the land of this world, alongside thy mother, Empress Menenpa.

0: and a health and hearts. And to the Most High Rastafari, who is the highest, he is an a savior. He who protect an eye from an eye going out and coming in from this time, even forevermore. In his holy name, Emmanuel I, Rastafari, the King, the universe. And in this moment, we are listening to Lekwa FM, 91.0 megahertz, the heartbeat of the world. 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
1: 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Wagwan! 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Blessed St. Thomas. You tune to Richie Lee's on Earth 96 FM. Right now, we're about to feature a brand new Bushman. That song here, it's going to lock the world. That new single here, it named How You Living.

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Marcus is very good at what he does. It's very good working with him because he knows what he's doing and he brings a special flavor to the music.

0: My name is Hopton Brown, professionally known as a scientist. We are in the Red Bull studio here today recording the Upsetter Band and giving a demonstrational dub event.
1: We're here at the Red Bull Music Studios, part of the Scientist Tour. He'll be at Fabric tonight and a scientist is playing with the Upsetters.
2: So scientists got down here first. We tuned up the drum kit to his personal preference, and we've got a rather sick dry drum sound which is kind of working really nice for the vibe.
0: And he's tuning the ring
3: to the kick drum.
0: And if the drum's not right, the whole recording sound like demo. So this is the hardest instrument to record. Get the drums properly mic'd and then we do the recording.
4: In the studio now, we are jamming. When I say jamming, it's just jam, but a serious jam in the sense that everything is spontaneous and the idea is to get live vibes on the track.
5: It's first time in Red Bull studio, so I really do enjoy the session today.
0: The unique thing about reggae is, especially when you're working with musicians like the Upsetter, they made up these rhythms right on the spot. The guitar player is a feel. That's one of the beauties with reggae. After we do the recording, then we would do the vocal.

0: and after the vocals, then we do a dub mix. All consoles, they all use the same generic setup. I'm just able to manipulate this board into that situation, but if it had a better physical layout, I could do way more things with it. Okay, so ready, Scotty, let's try the next one.
1: Scientist has been in the main studio mixing how he mixes, you know, and it's quite amazing actually to watch him, because not many people use a mixing desk as engineers like him do nowadays, you know, because they really do use that mixer as an instrument. I think electronic music in general pays, you know, massive respect to, you know, the likes of Scientist, King Tubby, Lee Perry.
0: The whole point about it is Scientist is a dub chemist, a dub mixer, yeah? So what we want to do is just give him a foundation so he can dub the first rhythm we're going to play out tonight. Live and direct in Fabric Red Bull session. Version. After today's session, we now at Fabric to continue the second part of the journey. And I'm going to make it my utmost best to make sure that you are delighted at the end of the show.
2: That's all right. In the booth is a legend, yeah? And it's not coming.

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A Kumu and a Shanti king. Mono man king. A Ghana.